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0: Jason Aldean. I love this with him and his dad just having a real moment talking about hunting.
1: I used to hunt with my dad. I used to take you too when you were about 10. I would have never thought you would ever shoot your first deer. I never heard one human being make that many noises in the woods, burping and coughing and sneezing. 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
2: I had allergies then.
1: 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It was just a real proud moment.
2: I would have mounted it if you would have let me, but I didn't know you didn't mount those back then. So we could have stuck some antlers on it later down the road.
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Jordan Davis will be on the show this Friday. Don't miss it. Next, we'll hear him talk a little about one of his favorite people, his dad. Here's Turn This Truck Around.

0: Jordan Davis, it's Turn This Truck Around on Country Nights Live. You know, his dad used to turn around and go, "Don't make me turn this truck around."
1: The thing I love most about my dad is just his overall love of life. I mean, he's a guy that has worked hard and is now at a point where he can enjoy it. And he is living every day to the fullest. And that's something that I'm very thankful that I've seen my dad do, and something to learn from. So that's probably my favorite quality about the old man, and just the hard working too. You know, my dad is, you know, ran a furniture business in Shreveport for a long time with his dad. It was great to grow up and see a guy that worked hard and you know, helped his dad build a business from the ground up to a very successful business. And that's something that I even try to carry over into my music.
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26: 20 years ago, the average attention span was about 2.5 minutes. Today, it's just 47 seconds. Pretty disconcerting. That's according to new research out of UC Irvine. But really, this isn't our fault, at least not entirely. We can blame technology and the world around us. Attention, it turns out, is not an unlimited resource. You only have so much of it to give. Start paying more attention to what times of the day you seem to be at your mental peak. Try to knock out the more complicated stuff during that time. It's also important to take breaks every so often so you can more easily lock in when you're trying to concentrate. One expert said, even trying to visualize where you want to end your day with everything all wrapped up or with tons left to do, that can act as a real motivator. I'm Dr. Sanjay Gupta, helping you live a better life.
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16: How often do you stop to wonder whether you should share something that's revealing, maybe even embarrassing, with a partner, a friend, or even your boss? In her new book called Revealing, The Underrated Power of Oversharing, behavioral scientist Leslie John says doing just that can help you deepen relationships that are vital to your life. We need people to trust us in order to get things like love, friendship, and career success. That's what she told us. When you make yourself vulnerable by revealing something sensitive, it does make other people trust you. In turn, when you ask someone to reveal something about themselves, showing that interest will generally lead someone to like you more. Why? Because people like to be asked about themselves, she says. It also signals that they are discriminating and choosy, but in a good way. I'm Dr. Sanjay Gupta, helping you live a better life.
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1: And it is National Speak in Complete Sentences Day. Okay.

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15: 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Good morning, everybody. Happy National Hamburger Day. It is the Rich and Casey Show. My name is Rich. 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
1: All right, line four it is. Hello, line four. Who's this? Where are you calling from?
2: Mike Miller. I'm calling from Denver, Pennsylvania.
3: Oh, okay. Hi, what, Mike.
1: Mike from where? I'm sorry?
3: Denver.
1: Denver, Pennsylvania. Mike, you are our first caller of the day. That's usually where you jump
3: that's
1: in.
3: That's right. There. That's right. I forgot. First caller of the day.
1: Yay! Mike, why are you up so early?
2: Headed to work.
1: And what type of work do you do?
2: I do drilling inquiries for the blasters.
3: Oh, okay. Gosh.
1: I'll see you're
3: that's
1: out there.
3: Scary.
1: Yeah. Dangerous job. I hope you have life insurance. Do you have life insurance? No, I'm kidding.
2: No, I don't.
1: No, you need to get that. Mike, a couple of questions for you. Do you camp? Are you a camper?
2: Oh, I love camping.
1: Okay. What's the best thing about camping?
2: I'd be out in nature and listen to the critters at night.
3: Okay.
1: Okay. Yeah. Don't you ever get scared out there?
2: Maybe when I was little, but not as much now anymore. But
1: yeah. I always have just a vision of being out there in the middle of nowhere. And, like, I'm thinking of camping where there's no people.
3: Oh,
1: not
3: okay.
1: Like a campground. I'm thinking about going way out in the woods. There's nobody out there.
3: Pitching a tent.
1: Yeah. And then you hear something off in the distance. And that right there is enough to keep me from camping. Right there. What's the worst thing about camping, Mike?
2: Rain.
1: Yeah, rain.
3: No, it's the pit pots.
1: The pit pots?
3: Yeah.
1: What is a pit pot?
3: The outhouse.
1: Oh, you mean the potty?
3: Yeah.
1: The pit pot. Why would that be a terrible thing?
3: Oh, they smell.
1: Well,
3: it just kind of gross.
1: Not if you're out there on your own like me and you're just, there's nobody around for miles except for that creeper behind the tree about 100 yards away. I doubt that person's using your pit pot, but you never know. Has anyone ever told you you look famous, Mike?
2: I've had a few people tell me that over the years.
1: Yeah, like, who do you look like that's famous?
2: I've had people tell me that I look like the son of Chuck Norris.
1: Chuck Norris?
3: Okay.
1: Wow.
2: Especially when I wear my cowboy gear.
1: Yeah, then you look like
2: gear.
1: Texas Ranger, right? Walker?
3: Yeah.
1: Walker, Texas Ranger? Yeah. That's pretty cool. Have you ever done any martial arts or anything like that?
2: No, I haven't.
1: Mm. That would be kind of cool if you did martial arts. And, you know, you could fit right into that whole Chuck Norris thing.
3: Mm-hmm.
2: Yeah, I always wanted as a kid to get into that, but never had the finances to get into it.
1: Yeah, I hear you. If you could spend anywhere, summer, anywhere, Mike, where would you spend it?
2: Probably at the mountains somewhere.
1: Okay, yeah, in the mountains. Yeah, see, Mike is all about this outdoor stuff.
3: Yeah.
1: All about that, you know. You're not afraid to go out in the woods. Would you go like 10 miles out where there's no civilization? Would you do that and feel safe?
2: Probably would.
1: Yeah, I mean, there's a part of me that would feel safe because you're 10 miles away from civilization, but it's just that distant
3: there's
1: crunching.
3: Nobody if you need help.
1: Like I hear a branch break that's out there. I'm like, oh my gosh, no. What food says summer to you, Mike?
2: Burgers and hot dogs.
1: Burgers and hot dogs. I'm right there with you. I had a burger last night.
3: Did ya?
1: Today's National Hamburger Day. Mike, how long have you been listening to I-105?
2: As long as I can remember, ever since I was riding with my mom when I was younger.
1: Okay. Yeah. So there you go. And you, if you don't mind, how old are you?
2: I'll be 42 this year.
1: There you go. 42, Casey Allen. That means that every year he's been on the planet, you have been on the radio. He's grown up with you. He's listened to you every day of his life as he was growing up. That's awesome,
3: thanks,
1: Mike.
3: Thanks, Rich. Thanks
1: well,
3: a lot.
1: Well, what? We celebrate you.
3: We celebrate.
1: And your longevity here at the radio station. Are you married, Mike?
2: No, I'm not.
1: Okay. Got a girlfriend?
2: Nope. Currently single.
1: Single?
3: Ah, well. All right, ladies.
1: Mike needs somebody to go up in the mountains and hide.

0: out there with him. Mike, if I gave you 15 seconds to drop some pearls of wisdom on the three or four people listening this morning, what would you say?
1: Just treat everybody like you want to be treated. If you see somebody in need, help out. I mean, that's kind of the person my mama raised me to be, that always help people out when they need it. You never know what they're going through that day.
0: Yeah, that's good. Very good, well mom. Said. Yeah. Way to go, Mike. Hey, you want to go to the Buck this weekend?
1: Yes, I do.
0: All right. We're going to hook you up with a pair of tickets, so hold on. And, Mike, we can't thank you enough for being our first

0: I-105 WIOV. That's Dolly Parton with Here You Come Again, brought to you by the letter H, brought to you by our very own Casey Allen.
1: Thank you. And good choice. I love that song.
0: Yeah, it's a good song. Good singer. I think she's going to go places. That's Dolly Parton. It is Rich and Casey. Thank you so much, Mike, for being our first caller of the day. He was pretty darn good, if you ask me. Talking about camping and how he's not afraid to go out in the woods and stuff. What does that say about me? Should I be turning in my man card if I say that I don't want to go 10 miles out into the woods because I'm afraid of sounds? I mean, what does that say about me? That's it. I think it says something about me, and it's not something very good.
1: Well, I agree with you, though. But I mean, I know I'm not a man, but still,
0: that kind of stuff scares me. Yeah, I'm supposed to be able to protect you. Like, if you and I went out in the woods 10 miles away, you would lean on me to be your protector out there. Yeah. And here I am going, I'm scared. What was that?
1: You go look and see what it is.
0: I heard something, Casey. Go out there and find out what it is.
1: Yeah.
0: So anyways, and I've always felt that way. And I don't know why. Do you think it's because I was raised in more of a populated area and I just didn't have enough experience going out camping? It's got to be something.
1: I don't know.
0: Which is weird because when I was a kid, I wanted to be the wilderness family. You know, those people that went out and lived in the wilderness and lived off the land.
1: Yeah.
0: But I guess I never really thought about what would happen when the sun went down.
1: Yeah, I guess. You know, I even think of that. You know, my son runs a camp, Camp Kirkenwald.
0: Right.
1: And he takes these kids out. You know, they sleep out on the beach and that kind of thing. And they go do all kinds of things out Appalachian Trail hiking and all that. And
0: yeah, I mean, listen, kudos to Zach for getting out there and doing it.
1: Yeah, considering I never exposed him to that when he was young.
0: Yeah,
1: so well, I don't know where it came from.
0: He found it on his own.
1: Yeah.
0: I'd like to think that I would acclimate and be cool with it after I spend some time out there. But even when I look at RVs and I think about, you know, when we retire and and maybe I'll get an RV, I think about, well, I'd have to park it somewhere where there were other people because can you imagine, just imagine the creepiness of being way out there in the middle of nowhere. I mean, it's so dark that the sky is like a giant Milky Way because there's no lights whatsoever. And you're just out there in your camper, you're chilling out, you're trying, you know, you're saying to yourself, okay, I'm going to be fine, I'm going to be fine. There's nobody out here. And all of a sudden you hear...
1: That's scary. That is scary.
0: That would be scary. And you open the door and there's nobody out there. Yeah, like, wait a second. I know I heard something. You go back in and go, okay, I'm cool. I'm cool. I'm all right. I'm a... Anyways, that's all we're talking about, summer food this morning. What's a food that screams summer to you, Casey Allen?
1: Watermelon.
0: Yeah, somebody said that. Christina Eichert said watermelon screams summer to her. So we'll take your answers. I see Ernie Dunkelberger, grilled hamburgers and hot dogs. I think that's what Mike says. Harley Beth said watermelon. Says it's summertime as well. And Denise from Narbonne says what says summer to her is the smell of honeysuckle and campfires.
1: I love the smell of honeysuckle. Oh, that and lilacs.
0: Yeah. Mm. Those are good smells out there.
1: Yeah.
0: So you know where they smell even better? About 10 miles out in the wilderness. It's 5:17. It's Rich and Casey, I-105.

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7: A better life with Dr. Sanjay Gupta.
8: We all know how important it is to stay active as we age, especially as we get older. But I've come to realize that for as good as people are about getting their cardio in, a lot of older folks really don't seem to be doing the recommended amount of strength training or even understand why it's so important. It helps you stay functional and therefore independent for as long as possible. Certified strength and conditioning specialist Dana Santis says a great place to start is not with dumbbells or barbells, but with your body weight, which allows you to build strength while also learning how your body moves and where your limitations exist. It also reduces the risk of overwhelming your connective tissue, which adapts more slowly than muscles as we get older. Once you're comfortable, you can dial up that intensity, but do it slowly, do it carefully. I'm Dr. Sanjay Gupta, helping you live a better life.
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11: All right, 520. It is the Rich and Casey Show. More foods that scream summer to you in just a second. But first, weather, it's going to be beautiful today. 73 and sunshine. Tomorrow, 77 and sunshine. And 70 and sunshine on Saturday. Might as well finish the week. 74 and sunny on Sunday.
12: All right. We have a stretch here.
11: Yeah, we do. A 10-day stretch, according to the website I'm looking at. Cool. 10 days with no rain, which sounds good in theory.
12: But we need the rain.
11: That's right. Until your lawn starts turning brown.
12: Yeah.
11: And then you're like, man, I wish it would rain just a little bit. 521. So we're talking about foods that scream summer to you. And quite a few people checking in. Russ Haynes Jr. says watermelon, cantaloupe, and corn on the cob.
12: Corn on the cob, yeah.
11: Absolutely. Summer Peace says anything you can throw on the grill, burgers, steaks, hot dogs, and fresh fruits like watermelon, strawberries, or cantaloupe for the kids.
12: Yeah. Strawberries by summer, though, they're not good anymore. Strawberries are supposedly now, right?
11: I think we're coming into strawberry season. Yeah. Yeah, I don't know that for a fact. I haven't grown them since I was a young boy.
12: We've got some wild ones growing in the backyard. And I said, can I eat these? And Sean goes, no, I don't think so.
13: What about these mushrooms? Can I eat these?
11: Jody Way checking in. She said, Washington Borough tomatoes.
12: Oh, yes, Washington Borough tomatoes.
11: Pammy Martin says cantaloupe and watermelon. Josh Eifert said corn on the cob. But it has to be from a local farm stand.
12: Yes, absolutely.
11: Sue Kiter says burgers on the charcoal grill. And she said today is National Burger Day. Yes, it is. And we will celebrate the burger. Sarah Redinger says strawberries, blueberries, watermelon, and vine-ripened tomatoes. And Bonnie Zilli says sweet corn and cheeseburgers on the grill. So thank you, everybody. Appreciate y'all checking in. We'll continue to take your summer foods right now, Casey. You chose letter H.
12: I did.
11: Second H song, and it's Monkey Gentry. And hell yeah. I-105.
0: He looks way too much for way too little. He drinks way too early.

0: I-105-WIOV, Montgomery Gentry. That's hell yeah. That's from Casey Allen with the letter H this morning. Excellent job, Casey.
1: Thank you.
0: Loving it. Today's Yay. National Burger Day, Hamburger Day.
1: That's why I picked H for hamburger.
0: Is that why you did it?
1: That is why.
0: I was going to ask you. So you need to celebrate it if you're not a vegetarian like Casey Allen. And there's a bunch of places you could get burgers from. And according to a guy named Burger Beast, the best national restaurant chain for burgers, coming in at number one was Buffalo Wild Wings. I never trust these polls because I always wonder if the guy's not like, you know, they slide them. Yeah. We'll give you free food for the next month if you just recommend our burger. But Buffalo Wild Wings apparently comes in at number one, followed by Cheddar's. Have you ever been to Cheddar's?
1: Nope.
0: Cheddar's, there's one on 30 by 83 in York.
1: Oh, okay.
0: They have a Cheddar's Scratch Chicken. That came in number two, followed by Cheesesteak Factory, followed by Chili's, followed by Denny's, and then Outback Steakhouse.
1: So, really? I mean, they're chicken places. I mean, why are they the best hamburgers?
0: Outback Steakhouse is not a chicken place.
1: No, it's not, but some of the places.
0: Denny's is not a chicken place.
1: What Chili's. Is Denny's?
0: Denny's is a
1: breakfast place, isn't it?
0: To me, it screams breakfast, yes. I never thought to myself, I'm looking for a good burger.
1: That's
0: I should go
1: I
0: to
1: mean.
0: Denny's.
1: A lot of the ones that you are saying, I don't think of as hamburger places.
0: Well, according to his methodology, the burger chain has to appear in at least 10 states to count.
1: Oh.
0: So like Fuddruckers, Steak and Shake, Red Robin, they didn't qualify.
1: Oh, okay. And see, those are the ones I think would be in there. Not even McDonald's, huh?
0: McDonald's did not make the list. Although, you know, listen. A quarter pounder with cheese. I'm sorry. Very, very good. Wendy's double, no mayo, is very, very good. Burger King. I love those rodeo burgers.
1: Yeah, see, that's what I thought would be in there. That's why I was surprised.
0: And I went to a place called Greer's Burger Garage last night. It's in York. And it was pretty darn good. They use those Martin's rolls. And
1: oh, yeah.
0: It's a smash burger. It's the first time I'd ever been there. I've been trying to get Fran to go there a long time. And then last night, finally, she broke and said, okay, we'll give it a shot. So we did. And even she said, this is a good, good burger.
1: Okay.
0: So we really enjoyed that. They have their garage fries, which are like tater tots and waffle fries and regular fries, all mixed up, curly fries.
1: All mixed up.
0: Yeah,
1: that's
0: like
1: cool.
0: All mixed. So if you get like the garage fries, that's what you get. And I got an order of pierogies, which was not that good.
1: I love pierogies.
0: I love pierogies, but I didn't like these.
1: So why is it called garage? Is it in a garage type building?
0: It has like a garage feel when you go in there.
1: Okay.
0: Yeah. You know, but yeah, it was pretty good. I'll go back.
1: All right.
0: It was good burgers. You know how you're eating a really damn good burger, Casey? Mm-hmm. The buns are bigger than a Kardashian. And just looking at it makes you drool like RFK Jr. watching Roadkill, you know?
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0: Yep, that's us. 5:33, 27 minutes ahead of 6 o'clock. It's Rich and Casey, and it's talking about going to Greer's Garage last night for a burger. Grain Hauler Gary said, yeah, it's a little pricey, but they do have good burgers, and yes, it's an old garage. Yeah, that's the feel that you got when you walked in. You were walking into somebody's garage.
1: Okay.
0: And it was kind of cool.
1: All right. But it's clean and
0: oh, yeah, it was good. Very, very clean. Okay. I enjoyed it. I enjoyed everything about it except for the pierogies, which I
1: That's a shame.
0: Was not overwhelmed with. Yeah, it is a shame. Because when I ordered them, Fran goes, boy, you're hungry. And I said, well, it's our first time here. I just want to kind of try. But in total, I think for the two of us, it was like $27.
1: What? For all that?
0: For all that. Yeah, that's two burgers.
1: That's great.
0: One order of garage fries and one order of pierogies. It's okay.
1: What about something to drink?
0: No, we didn't get anything to drink.
1: No water or soda or anything?
0: No. I like to dry huff it. No. We took it home. I got.
1: Oh, you took it home.
0: Yeah, I got drinks at the house.
1: Got it.
0: So, but I was telling Fran, I said, $27. And she was like, yeah, that's a little price. I said, yeah, but it's right in the same range we spend when we go to Taco Bell.
1: Oh, okay.
0: So, I mean, then almost as much as we spend if we go to El Rodeo. So, and well, El Rodeo, sit down. Somebody's waiting on you.
1: Prices of meat are up.
0: Yeah, you got that right. Talking about summer foods and quite a few people checking in on this, and we'll get to everybody's answer in just a few. We have Tyler Hubbard all queued up and ready to fire. Right now, though, it's your 60-second stand-up. This morning, it's Seinfeld talking about McDonald's at I-105.
14: Why is McDonald's still counting? How insecure is this company? 40 million, 80 jillion, billion, zillion, killion, tillion, million, zillion. Is anyone really impressed anymore? Oh, 89 billion sold. All right, I'll have one. I'm satisfied. Who cares? I would love to meet the chairman of the board of McDonald's and just say to him, look, we all get it. Okay, you've sold a lot of hamburgers, whatever the hell the number is. Just put up a sign, McDonald's, we're doing very well. Anyway. We are tired of hearing about every one of them. What is their ultimate goal? To have cows just surrendering voluntarily or something? Showing up at the door, we like to turn ourselves in, we see the sign. We realize we have very little chance out there. We'd like to be a happy meal if that's at all possible.

0: I-105 WIOV. That guy's co-headlining our Fall Fest in October. If you haven't got your tickets yet, you should. WIOV.com. I will tell you, the VIP is over half sold out now. So, and as we said in the past, if you wait and you hold out and you go, well, I'm just going to wait, and you wanted to sit up front, that moment will pass.
1: Yeah, because they will sell out.
0: I'm not going to predict when, but it will not be in the too distant future.
1: Right.
0: That they will sell out. Now, you can get your GA tickets. You can get those anytime.
1: And they're good. No complaints.
0: But that song right there by Tyler Hubbard, and I told Casey this off the air, is going to be a mega, mega smash hit. And that will be his fifth consecutive number one. Every song he's put out has gone to number one as a solo artist. And, of course, he'll be performing all those at Fall Fest, as well as some of his Florida Georgia Line stuff. Now, many people have come to me and said, wouldn't it be cool if Brian Kelly showed up as they got prepared for their reunion?
1: That's what I said, yeah.
0: Now, I'm not saying he's showing up.
1: No, we don't know, but we don't know.
2: True that, we don't know. And I'm not opposed to a little rumor getting started that I'll have to
1: stop. As long as he doesn't want paid.
0: Yeah, unfortunately, there's no money left in the budget for you, my friend. Tickets are only $25.
1: Yeah.
0: But Running Valerie said she really likes that song as well. I just think it's going to be huge, huge, huge. So here it is. It's Rich and Casey, and it's Thursday. We like to call that Friday around here. And talking about summer foods as we're on the cusp of summer, Ernie Dunkelberger, your neighbor, said grilled hamburgers and hot dogs are summer foods for him. Danette checking in. Danette Sigman. She said hot dogs, ice cream, iced tea, and coleslaw.
1: Ice cream is any time of the year for me.
0: Coleslaw?
1: Ice cream.
0: Oh, ice cream. Okay. I was going to say, my wife eats coleslaw. Ugh.
1: Yeah, I don't like coleslaw. It's too milky.
0: Exactly.
1: Yeah.
0: Isn't it just like grass with milk on it?
1: Do you like cabbage slaw better?
0: I don't like any kind of coleslaw.
1: No, that's not milky.
0: Yeah, well, no. Sorry. It's a guilt by association.
1: So unfair.
0: I won't eat it. I love cabbage. Like, I like to take a head of cabbage and put it in a pan and put some butter in there or some oil and then cook it up and throw some summer sausage in there or kielbasa and some garlic. Doesn't that sound good?
1: Mm-hmm.
0: Sounds really good this morning. But give it a shot. Carrie Stricker, she said for her, it's fruit or anything at a barbecue, says Summer. And her husband, Braden, checking in. He said the food that makes him think of summer is anything fried that you can get from a fair, like Oreos, fried Oreos.
1: Fried Oreos, yeah.
0: Corn dogs. And he wants to hear Only in America by Brooks and Dunn.
1: Oh, he does.
0: Yes, he does. And since he's been asking for a tune every day, we're going to play it next at I-105.
3: 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It's gristle versus griddle. It's size versus sizzle for the ultimate bite-down showdown. Who will be crowned the emperor of indigestion? 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
5: A quiet accident-free start on the morning commute. Lancaster County's in great shape. We're looking good. 30, 283 and 222, 272 and 501. No issues. 441 looks good over Chickies Hill in the Berks County, 176, 12 in the West Shore Bypass. No delays. We're in good shape on 61 and I-78. Lebanon County is accident-free. No issues. Turnpike. John Wilsbach. Right now, traffic.
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12: A Better Life with Dr. Sanjay Gupta.
13: We all know how important it is to stay active as we age, especially as we get older. But I've come to realize that for as good as people are about getting their cardio in, a lot of older folks really don't seem to be doing the recommended amount of strength training or even understand why it's so important. It helps you stay functional and therefore independent for as long as possible. Certified strength and conditioning specialist Dana Santis says a great place to start is not with dumbbells or barbells, but with your body weight, which allows you to build strength while also learning how your body moves and where your limitations exist. It also reduces the risk of overwhelming your connective tissue, which adapts more slowly than muscles as we get older. Once you're comfortable, you can dial up that intensity, but do it slowly, do it carefully. I'm Dr. Sanjay Gupta, helping you live a better life.
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0: All right, 5:46, Rich and Casey. Going to be a beautiful day. Get out there and enjoy it. 73 and sunshine, 77 and sunshine tomorrow. Talking summer foods this morning, getting quite a few people checking in on that, so we'll get back to that in just a minute. But right now, it's that time of the morning. Oh! Celebrity birthdays. Casey Allen, what you got?
1: Celebrating a birthday today is Michael Orr, who is 40. He was the former offensive tackle whose life inspired The Blind Side. Colby Calais, the bubbly singer, 41 today, also turning 41. Carey Mulligan from Great Gatsby. Elizabeth Hasselbeck is 40. Kylie Minogue is 58. Did I say Hasselbeck's 40? She's 49.
0: 49? Why, you just aged her almost a decade.
1: I'm so sorry, Liz. Krista Miller is 62. She used to be on Scrubs and The Drew Carey Show. Kirk Gibson, 69. He won baseball's MVP award. John Fogerty is 81, and Gladys Knight is 82.
0: John Fogerty?
1: Yeah.
0: 81.
1: Mm-hmm.
0: Wow. You know, his neighbors know him as the old man down the road. It's one of his songs.
1: Oh.
0: Never mind.
1: Don't know that one.
0: Oh, let's see. Glenn Quinn. Celebrities no longer with us who would be celebrating. Glenn Quinn, who was Becky's husband, Mark, on Roseanne.
1: Oh.
0: He died of a drug overdose at the age of 32.
1: Oh, my.
0: What a waste. Jerry West, the logo. NBA Hall of Famer. If he was still alive, he would be 88 years old. Jim Thorpe, one of the greatest athletes of all time, Native American, U.S. Olympic gold medalist, and Football Hall of Famer. He won the gold medal, and then I think they took it away from him because they found out that he was making money on the side or something
1: really?
0: Like that. Yeah. He's buried, by the way, in Jim Thorpe, Pennsylvania.
1: I was going to ask, is that...
0: No.
1: Why they named that town that or what?
0: Well, I don't know. They say he never set foot in that town. So.
1: Oh, okay. That's crazy, isn't it?
0: Yeah, kind of. Yeah, it's kind of crazy.
1: Yeah.
0: It's insane.
1: It's wild.
0: That's wild. 5:49. We got a request from Braden this morning for Brooks and Dunn. So here it is at I-105.

0: I-105 WIOV. That's going out for Braden this morning. Brooks and Dunn. It's 5:53, 7 minutes ahead of 6 o'clock. We're talking about foods that remind you of summertime. I mean, they just scream summertime. Amanda Q said, good morning, Rich and Casey. Corn on the cob and s'mores.
1: S'mores, yeah.
0: Yeah, Denise from Narvon said fresh strawberries make her think of summertime. Bear Attack Mason said cantaloupes. That's his thing. Shaq said burgers, potato salad, and shish kebabs. And said, hey, Casey, go Giants.
1: Oh, really?
0: So you and Shaq have a commonality.
1: Oh, good.
0: Big fans of the Big Blue. Let's see. Iron Worker Tom said watermelon, corn, anything on the grill, ice cream, hot chocolate, and beef stew.
1: Beef stew?
0: He said he's joking about the last two.
1: I was going to say, because that sounds like a winter thing to me.
0: Yeah, it sounds like a comfort food. Somebody said it's too early for strawberries. They are just now coming into season.
1: Okay, and so then they only last, though, like till the end of June, don't they?
0: Yeah, then how comes I can get them at the grocery store year-round?
1: Because they're not from here.
0: Is that why?
1: Yeah, they're shipped in, like California.
0: What?
1: Yeah.
0: And they're white in the middle. I don't like that. I like them when they're juicy red.
1: Me too.
0: Dripping.
1: That's the ones you want locally. I used to love to go out and pick my own, because there are so many places around here you can go pick your own. But I'm allergic to the plant. Like, my arms break out in hives. Wow. I can eat them fine. I just can't pick them. That's the same with soybeans. I can't pick them.
0: So you can't pick soybeans, can't pick strawberries, can't eat walnuts, and can't eat mushrooms.
1: Celery.
0: And celery.
1: Yeah.
0: All those things will send Casey spinning and apparently swelling as well. And we do not have an EpiPen in here. And I got to be honest with you, I don't know if I could administer it. Even if we did.
1: I know.
0: Like, you'd be going, hit me with the EpiPen. I'd be like, no, I can't do it. Just do it. What's wrong with you? 5:55, Rich and Casey.
2: 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Here are some tips to help you during these difficult times. First, evaluate your options. Next, discuss specific concerns with your supervisor, like why I didn't get a raise this past year or last year.
3: Yet the company seemed to do just fine and the CEO got his bonus.
2: 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And it wouldn't hurt every once in a while to get a compliment. 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Well, I'm here to tell you worker burnout is friggin' real. Something's gotta give, because I'm about to lose my shipping labels. So try a relaxing activity. Get some exercise. Get some sleep. Try mindfulness. Screw it. Hand me the bottle of Jack.
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5: A quiet accident-free start on the morning commute. Lancaster County's in great shape. We're looking good. 30, 283 and 222, 272 and 501. No issues. 441 looks good over Chickies Hill into Berks County, 176, 12 on the West Shore Bypass. No delays. We're in good shape on 61 and I-78. Lebanon County is accident-free. No issues. Turnpike. John Wilsbach, right now traffic.
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11: A better life with Dr. Sanjay Gupta.
12: Have you ever noticed that you mostly breathe through one nostril at a time? Even when you're not sick, even when your allergies aren't bothering you. The body actually switches the dominant nostril as frequently as every 2 hours while we're awake. That's according to Adam Taylor, an anatomy professor at Lancaster University in the UK. This alternating cycle is automatic, It's regulated subconsciously by the hypothalamus in the brain, he said. Your body does this to give each nostril a chance to rest and repair, so they don't get too dried out, which could make it easier for pathogens and inflammation to cause damage. Now, Taylor also said, studies suggest the left nostril may be more dominant, and when the right nostril is dominant, the body is in a more alert or even stressed state. Who knew? Pretty fascinating stuff. I'm Dr. Sanjay Gupta, helping you live a better life.
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0: Oh, that would be us at 1 minute after 6 o'clock. 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WIOV-HD1. Ephrata, Lancaster, Reading. It's that time of the morning where I drop down to one knee. I gently press the key fob to the radio station into the hand of Casey Allen. And I look her in the eyes. Hey, you, Casey Allen.
1: Hey, what?
0: What are you playing?
1: Well, we have a story about the Chicks coming up. So I thought we'd do a Chicks song. How about Wide Open Spaces?
0: Casey's Choice, I-105.

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0: That's the Chicks. That's Wide Open Spaces. That's Casey's choice this morning. Excellent job, as always.
1: Thank you.
0: Thank you, everybody, for another memorable Secret 5 o'clock hour. Just so much fun. And we've got so much participation this morning as well.
1: Yeah, we did. It was great.
0: So we're going to continue the topic about summer foods into the next show that we're about to go do that we can't get to till you, Casey Allen, say the magic word.
1: Hasta luego.
2: Get it up.
0: And welcome to the other show we were about to go do. It's 6 minutes after 6 o'clock. Casey Allen, what you got?
1: A body found in the rear of a burned van in Berks County late Tuesday morning after firefighters were called for a vehicle fire. This is on Friedensburg Road in Oley Township. The victim has not yet been identified. An autopsy is scheduled for today at Reading Hospital.
0: Wow. Thank you, Casey. Six minutes after six. Some news from the world of country. Also, Low Cash coming up next. I-105.
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5: We'll start in Berks County. Have an accident 78 westbound. Got a truck, went off the road into the woods there. They do have that right lane blocked on 78 westbound around mile marker 19. That's just after Stroudstown 183. So expect some slow go there. 78 westbound, get in that left lane westbound heading over past mile marker 19. We're in good shape on 61 on the West Shore Bypass. No problems. Lancaster, 283, 222, and 30 are in good shape. Some road work slow go. East Petersburg on 72 heading down to Greystone Road. John Wilspach, right now traffic.
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0: I-105 WIOV Low Cash Wrong Hearts, 12 minutes after 6. Just found out that Casey forgot one big celebrity birthday.
1: I did. It's Tess's birthday.
2: Yay!
1: At least we think. We don't really know when her birthday is, but we know that when we adopted her June 28th of 2023, and they said that she had been born in May because she was 4 years old. So we just, since we got her June 28th, we decided she was going to be May 28th.
0: Okay. Well, happy birthday, Tess.
1: Happy birthday. I'm going to get a cake for her today.
0: So she's seven?
1: She's seven.
0: Seven years old.
1: And she's, that's considered senior.
0: Yeah. She doesn't look a day over five.
1: I know. I love her. I was wishing her a happy birthday when I left this morning.
0: 6:13. It is Rich and Casey coming up some more summer foods. Right now, it's that time of the morning. For some news from the world of country, you just played the Chicks as your song, and they are celebrating the 20th anniversary of their album, Taking the Long Way, with a 16-date tour this fall. They said they're, quote, still not ready to make nice. They will perform the album in its entirety, as well as some other hits. Pre-sale tickets go on sale this coming Wednesday.
1: Dolly Parton announced last year she was partnering with Tennessean Travel Stop to bring her Southern hospitality to the highway. The official grand opening, June 24th in Cornersville, Tennessee, which is 1 hour south of Nashville. More locations are expected, and some of the amenities include DLY BBQ. There's also Cup of Ambition Coffee, a restaurant, a cafe, a Dolly Parton dog park. Doggy Parton, isn't that cute? There's merchandise and a stage and a lounge for live music. You can take photos with a custom mural and a tour bus inspired by Dolly's. And for more information, sign up for updates at dollystravelstops.com. And there's even a spot on there if you're a local musician who wants to play. You can submit your info.
0: Cool. Yeah. I mean, that would be a nice feather in your cap.
1: Wouldn't it?
0: If you were a musician, you'd be like, I played at Dolly's Travel Stop. Zach Brown and jewelry designer Kendra Scott are now officially married. They had a small private ceremony on Monday at a resort in Greece. As of last night, there haven't been any photos posted. Between Zach and Kendra, they have 8 kids.
1: Wow.
0: Zach shares 4 daughters and a son with his ex-wife. Kendra has 2 sons with her first husband and 1 son with her second husband. And there you go, folks. That is some news from the world of country. Stick around. Randy Houser coming up next, I-105.
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0: 105 WIOV. That's Randy Houser running out of moonlight. 621. It is Rich and Casey, and we asked a question this morning.
1: Oh, did you ask a question?
0: Yeah. What are summer foods? You know, what is a summer food? What screams summer food to you? And Nathan Freimeyer checking in this morning. Burgers is his answer. Jeff Guider checking in just to say he wants everyone to have an awesome and safe day today.
2: Well, thank you.
0: Erin Finfrock talking about burgers as well. She said, if you want to get a good one, Douglasville Hotel. They have a big burger menu and you order by the number.
2: Oh, okay.
0: Highly recommends going there if you have not been there. Running Valerie said, sweet corn on the cob. Screams summer to her.
2: Yeah, I agree.
0: Toxic Angel checking in this morning with a beautiful picture of the sunrise.
2: Oh, yeah.
0: Yeah, Grain Hauler Gehring said Jackson House Sub is a great place to get some food. So, there you go. Check it out. Heather Stricker says the farm that she gets her strawberries from has them all the way till October.
2: October?
0: Mm-hmm. She said there is a strawberry called Everbearing that gives strawberries late fall, summer, and beginning of fall.
2: Mm, that's great.
0: And she said they have the best strawberries around. A lot of people saying strawberries. I mean, that's a summer thing.
2: Yeah.
0: See summer. I know when my great-grandfather owned some property down in Thurmont, Maryland, and we used to go down there and pick strawberries every year. And that was a family thing to do. We just all go out in the field and we'd pick the strawberries and then clean them up and eat strawberries.
2: I love strawberries.
0: It's a great memory for me.
2: They also say strawberries are one of the dirtiest fruits.
0: Yeah.
2: That's why you need to really wash them good before you eat them.
0: I like to build up the immunity, so I don't wash them. And I like the crunch of the gravel in my teeth.
2: Oh, really?
0: John from Denver said summer food would be sweet corn and cantaloupe. And who is this? It does not say who it is, but they said there is a rainbow in Wernersville this morning.
2: Oh, my.
0: Yeah, that's awesome. Thank you. I appreciate that. And Grain Hauler Gehring asked if anyone said deviled eggs. No one has said deviled eggs.
2: No.
0: And
2: but
0: I know
2: that's true.
0: I love deviled eggs, but I don't need anybody telling me what's in them.
2: Okay.
0: All right. La, la, la, la, la, la, la. And Kathy Logan said watermelon means summer to her. So any summer foods that jump out at you, feel free to share this morning. Right now it's 6:24, everybody. It's time to get our first national keyword of the day for the Bourbon and Beyond Music Festival, which is happening in Louisville, Kentucky. We want to send you and a friend or an enemy, whoever you choose to take, for 5 nights in Louisville. Four days.
2: A big trip, isn't it?
0: At this music thing. That's huge.
2: I know.
0: Foo Fighters, Mumford & Sons, Chris Stapleton, Dave Matthews Band, Counting Crows, Hootie and the Blowfish, Casey Musgrave. I mean, it's just unbelievable.
2: It's going to be a great show.
0: What's our first national keyword of the day?
2: It is Misty. M-I-S-T-Y.
0: With a Y at the end.
2: Yeah.
0: Play Misty for me.
2: I know. I was thinking the same thing. That was one of the scariest movies I've ever seen.
0: I guess from our perspective,
2: yeah,
0: it could be pretty scary. If you don't know what we're talking about, there was a movie that came out in the 70s starring Clint Eastwood. And it was Play Misty for Me.
2: Mm-hmm.
0: And he was a DJ.
2: Mm-hmm.
0: And he had a caller that said, hey. And then he ended up meeting her and they had a little rendezvous. And then he couldn't get rid of her.
2: No.
0: And I hate to say it like that.
2: Phone calls.
0: Yeah. She stalked him.
2: Yeah.
0: To the point of, well, I won't give away. It's too soon to give away the ending. But it ends well for Clint. You should know that. 6:25. So text the word Misty to 95819. That's Misty to 95819. FGL up next. I-105.
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4: We'll start in Berks County. Had a FedEx tractor trailer go off the road 78 westbound just after Stroustown, mile marker 19. It is off the road. Everything's on the shoulder. All lanes getting by. Just a little rubbernecking past the scene there, 78 west. Lancaster County got some road work slow go on 72 at Greystone Road, just north of East Petersburg. Lancaster City accident, Prince Street to Frederick Street. 30 looks good, 283 and 222. No delays. Lebanon County checks in fine. John Wilsbach, right now, traffic.
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0: I-105 WIOV Florida Georgia Line. Vocals, Tyler Hubbard, who's co-headlining our Fall Fest. He may sing that one. I don't know what the set list is going to be, but I do know there'll be some Florida Georgia Line tunes and, of course, all his solo stuff as well. It is Rich and Casey. Interesting. This would fall under the...
1: The more I know?
0: The more you know. That when Mr. Potato Head first came out back in 1952,
1: yep,
0: it was just the body parts on sharp spikes.
1: Yep, that's what I had.
0: And you had to provide your own potato.
1: Right? Yep.
0: What?
1: Mm-hmm.
0: The plastic potato didn't come around until the 1970s.
1: Right.
0: So before that, you just got like a bunch of dirty potatoes.
1: Yep. And made faces on them.
0: I did not know that. I thought it came out, you know, intact, like a complete potato head set.
1: Nope.
0: Learn something every day. I was today years old when I learned that. 6:34, Casey's E-Buzz coming up. What you got?
1: I've got a story about how the life and memory of John Prine is going to be remembered. Also, a story about what is the latest on the Matthew Perry deal. And also, I'll tell you about Paul McCartney.
0: All right. Wow. Corey Kent. Co Wetzel, Rocky Mountain Low, up next, I-105.
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0: I-105 WIOV, Corey Kent, Co Wetzel, Rocky Mountain Low. It is 6:38, 22 minutes at a 7. It's Rich and Casey. Heather Stricker checking in with a beautiful picture of the sunrise this morning. That was in Hamburg.
1: Okay.
0: I love this time of the year where there's so many great sunrises, and folks love to share them, and we appreciate them. Here's Carissa from Jonestown with a picture of the rainbow at her bus lot. By the way, she said seafood boil cookouts.
1: Oh.
0: Great summertime. Foods that remind her of summertime. I put together those things at the house.
1: Do you?
0: Sometimes, yeah. Yeah. I'll get a bunch of, corn on the cob, cut it up, shrimp and sausage. And
1: stick it in like aluminum foil?
0: Yeah, you put a bunch of butter in there, a little bit of garlic, and just put it on top of the grill. Close the grill and let it go. Monica with a picture from Wernersville with a beautiful sunrise as well. So thank you very much. John from Denver with a beautiful picture, that rainbow as well. And Jim from Lidditz said a good hamburger with potato salad or macaroni salad is summertime to him.
1: Okay.
0: And that's what we're asking. What food, summer food, what's a summer food that, you know, screams summer? Does that make sense?
1: Yeah.
0: When I say it like
1: that? I think
0: that?
1: Somebody said s'mores, and that's definitely right.
0: Absolutely, yeah. It's not wintertime s'mores, unless you have a fire in your fireplace at home, and then I guess you could make them that way, too. But, yeah, what's a food that screams summer to you? Let us know. 640, Casey Allen here with her e-buzz.
1: John Prine would have turned 80 this fall. He died from COVID back in 2020. His family is planning to celebrate his life and honor his memory with a tribute concert in Chicago in October, hosted by John C. Reilly. And it will have performances from people like Margo Price and Amos Lee and Steve Earle. And his longtime band will provide all the backing support. Paul McCartney recently learned that Prince would perform a cover of The Long and Winding Road at his concerts. Well, he wants to work with Prince's estate to release a posthumous duet. Matthew Perry's assistant has been sentenced to 41 months in prison for his involvement surrounding the actor's death. New York is making another run at hosting the Winter Olympics in 2042. They hosted them at Lake Placid in both 1932 and 1980. Found out that Bad Bunny is going to be providing one of the voices in the upcoming Toy Story 5. He will be the voice of Pizza with Sunglasses. Drake has broken Michael Jackson's record for the most number one songs on the Billboard Hot 100 by a solo male artist. And finally, 64-year-old Rosie O'Donnell says that after she lost a bunch of weight, she had a facelift in January, and it cost more money than she has ever paid for a car.
0: Wow.
1: That's a lot of money. There's your e-buzz on I-105.
0: Well, that's a lot of money, Hannah. Coming up, we do have a what the what. Also, music from Luke Combs next, I-105.
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3: Berks County stood out from that earlier tractor-trailer accident. Went off the roadway into the woods there on 78 westbound, mile marker 19, just after Strauss Town. Now, they are off the roadway, both lanes getting by, but everyone's getting over into that left lane. No backlogs, just some minor slowing there. 78 west, mile marker 19, stay to the left. We're looking good on 61 and the West Shore Bypass. Lancaster City, they cleared that earlier accident. No issues on 30, 283 and 222. Check in fine. Lebanon County, South Lebanon Township have an accident on East Evergreen Road. John Wilsbach, right now traffic.
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0: I-105 WIOP, Luke Combs, Sleepless in a Hotel Room. It is 6:49, 11 minutes ahead of 7, talking about foods that remind you of summertime. And Tony from Paradise said tomatoes and watermelon.
1: Oh, tomatoes.
0: And I think those are tomatoes on the vine, not like going to the grocery store and
1: no,
0: tomatoes.
1: No,
0: they have to be, you know, grown in somebody's backyard,
1: right?
0: You know, like the neighbor's yard. You sneak over in the middle of the night. Pluck yourself a couple. I'm kidding. Somebody said, I don't know if anybody said peaches, but I love a good peach milkshake. Yeah, you know, I don't think they come in season until August, though.
1: Yeah, they're late summer.
0: But still, I mean, it's the dog days of summer.
1: I love peaches, too.
0: Me, too. Gene from Kissel Hill says, watermelon, corn on the cob, tree-ripened peaches. Strawberries and scream summer, they say. He said they scream summer. And then comes vacation to the Jersey Shore. It said, he mentions mayo in there. He always mentions mayo. Sorry, can't look at the word. Can't stand the sight of that stuff. It is 6:50, 10 minutes ahead of 7 o'clock. It is also that time of the morning for me to tell you a story that at the conclusion of which you may find yourself uttering those three words.
2: What the what?
0: What the what? That's right. What the what? Now, this story is really about the courage and the heroism of a 98-year-old British World War II veteran who has officially become the world's oldest wing walker by standing on top of a flying airplane in England. Harry Hessman spent more than 9 minutes strapped to the aircraft at an altitude of over 1,000 feet. A Guinness World Records person was present at the event to officially certify his historic record-breaking achievement. Have you ever thought about wing walking?
1: Never.
0: I have thought about it.
1: Oh,
0: I had
1: gosh.
0: An opportunity to do it years and years ago. And the day we went to go do it, it rained and we couldn't get it rescheduled.
1: Good.
0: But I just thought it would be kind of fun. I mean, again, it was a different me. I know earlier this morning, if you missed it, I was talking about, I don't want to go out in the woods 10 miles because I'm afraid if I hear a branch break, I'll be like,
1: but I'll wing walk.
0: But I would wing walk.
1: Okay. Do they tether you in?
0: They lock you in. You know, there's leg braces on the top.
1: It makes chills go up my legs thinking of this.
0: You brace your feet. It's not, and your back. So it's not like you're just, you know, standing on a wing.
1: Do you walk on it?
0: Holding on. No, you don't walk on
1: it. Well, then why is it called wing walking?
0: Because you're standing on the wing.
1: Well, you're not walking. It should be called wing standing.
0: Yeah, they should have a little treadmill up there so you can just walk. Anyways, this guy revealed he spent 11 months working with a physical trainer to prepare his body and his mind for the daring stunt. And his flight successfully raised funds for the Children's Cancer Fund over there in England and served as a moving tribute to his late wife and son. Representatives from the charity praised this guy as a national treasure and proof it's never too late to chase a dream.
1: Yeah, I'm praising him too.
0: So it's not too late for me to go wing walk?
1: I guess not, but could you wait till we're no longer doing a show?
0: Come on, Casey, you and me. Let's do it.
1: We're gonna do our show from the wing.
0: Yeah, it'd be hilarious, wouldn't it? Yeah, wing walking at 98.
1: Yeah.
0: See, that right there is the kind of story that makes me say those three words.
1: What the what?
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5: Berks County, still out from that earlier tractor-trailer accident, went off the roadway into the woods there on 78 westbound, mile marker 19, just after Stroustown. Now, they are off the roadway, both lanes getting by, but everyone's getting over into that left lane. No backlogs, just some minor slowing there. 78 west, mile marker 19, stay to the left. We're looking good on 61 and the West Shore Bypass. Lancaster City, they cleared that earlier accident. No issues on 30, 283 and 222. Check in fine. Lebanon County, South Lebanon Township have an accident on East Evergreen Road. John Wilsbach, right now traffic.
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0: I-105 WIOV, Jason Aldean. That's his latest single, Don't Tell on Me. Jay from Denver, otherwise known as Digger Jay, said, as far as things that remind him of summer when it comes to food, it's not a food, but a beverage. Okay. He said, Meadow Tea.
1: Oh, yeah, Meadow Tea.
0: Somebody else said the same thing. Meadow Tea screams summer to them. So, thank you. Somebody from Myerstown sent a picture of the sunrise and the rainbow this morning and said, so pretty. And yes, you're absolutely right about that. Cat Lady in Mannheim. Summer foods, hot dogs and hamburgers on the grill and sweet corn. She said, happy Thursday, also known as Baby Friday.
1: Baby we like to call, Friday.
0: Yeah, we like to call Friday, but Baby Friday might be a good one too.
1: Cute.
0: And here is somebody who said, banana splits and car shows. Remind them.
1: Banana splits.
0: Yeah, car shows not very edible, but I bet you could find some food there. Foods,
1: true.
0: Yeah, foods that remind you of summertime. We have a big hour ahead of us, Casey. We have Chris Stapleton tickets.
1: Yes, we do.
0: To give away. Right now, this is WIOV-FM, WIOV-HD1, Ephrata, Lancaster, Reading. Casey, what you got?
1: A vehicle struck and sheared a utility pole, then it flipped onto a tree and struck a house on the first block of Hershey Road near Brickerville Tuesday evening. The vehicle's engine block dislodged. It broke through an exterior wall and overturned a toy bin that struck an 11-month-old child in the head. The infant was taken to a hospital with suspected minor injuries. Initially, the driver, who was also injured, was reported to be trapped. The driver is believed to have been traveling at a high speed prior to the crash. And at this point, no charges have been filed. The investigation remains active.
0: All right, Casey. Thank you for the story. It's 2 minutes after 7 o'clock. Stick around. Coming up, we've got music from Lady A. Also, we'll talk more about summer foods at I-105.
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5: Accident-free in Lancaster County, 30 and 283 look good. Minor backlog, 222 South down at your 30 ramps. Watch your speed on 222 in the area of the Brownstown exit. Little heavy on 322 at Martindale Road, just east of Ephrata. Berks County have an accident on the Pottsville Pike. That's 61 near Bellamans Church Road. Still that one on 78 westbound at mile marker 19, but that's off the road. John Will Spock, right now, traffic.
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16: Oh, yeah, it is showtime. Good morning, everybody. It's that time of the morning for the Rich and Casey Show. My name is Rich. Please welcome up here on the stage my good friend and favorite radio personality, Casey Allen.
17: Good morning.
16: Good morning to you. Now, I want to remind everybody, if I could, last Thursday, I played the Casey Allen song. Remember that?
17: I do remember that.
16: And then I promised that I would come up with a Rich and Casey song.
17: Mm-hmm.
16: And I have done that.
17: You have?
16: So, coming up, we are going to play the Casey Allen song.
17: Oh, good.
16: And then we'll follow it with the Rich and Casey song. All right? So, you're now regretting you said, oh, good, when I said the Casey Allen song, right?
17: Yeah, I'd rather just play the Rich and Casey song.
16: But I need to remind everybody of the Casey Allen song, which led to the Rich and Casey song. All right?
17: If you say so.
16: That's coming up in just a mere moments. Also, we have Chris Stapleton tickets to give away. I want to thank Cheryl from Lancaster checking in. She said tomatoes, sweet corn, and candy onions from Harvest Lane Farm.
17: Candy onions. Are candy onions the same as spring onions?
16: I don't know.
17: Is that the same thing? Because I love spring onions.
16: I don't know what a candy onion is.
17: Yeah, I don't either.
16: Does an onion taste like candy?
17: I don't know. I'm wondering if it's a spring onion. I don't know. Tell us.
16: I feel like a candy onion is... Onions in general are an acquired taste. I've acquired the taste through the years. I do love an onion, but I don't love them so much that I would actually bite into one. Have you ever seen anybody eat one raw?
17: Yeah. Now, I will eat the spring onions raw.
16: I like to put them
17: in a sandwich.
16: Yeah.
17: Mm-hmm.
16: I'm not sure how I feel about that. You're talking about like those the little onions where you chop
17: green.
16: Off the hairy end and
17: the long green stem on
16: Yeah.
17: them? Yeah.
16: What are they called?
17: I've always called them spring onions.
16: Okay. Well, I don't mind those in a salad, but I don't know that I just sit around and chew on them.
17: I put them in a sandwich.
16: Like a stalk.
17: I know you wouldn't like it because I do add a little bit of mayo.
16: No.
17: And then salt and pepper and spring onions.
16: Why you got to do that?
17: Because it's good.
16: And then throw them on a hamburger because it's National Hamburger Day today, so... celebrate, take off your shoes, paint your arches golden, and enjoy this day. I am officially changing my name to Sir Baconator to celebrate the day. And I've got the Rich and Casey song and the Casey song coming up next at I-105.
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0: I-105-WIOV. That's Tucker Wetmore, Brunette, number one song in the country this week. 719. Thank you, Project Manager Brian, who sent us the definition of a candy onion. It's a popular hybrid sweet onion known for its extra large size, mild flavor, and low sulfur content. Because it contains high sugar and water levels, it tastes so sweet and crisp, it can be eaten raw like an apple.
1: I want to see a picture. And what did he call it?
0: It just looks like an onion. Yeah, with a long green stem on it. So it'd be like those onions you were talking about.
1: Which I call spring onions, but maybe the bottom is bigger.
0: Yeah, the bottom on the candy onion's huge.
1: Okay.
0: It's like a regular onion.
1: Got it. I see it. Yeah.
0: So there you go. Now we all know. And we all know that last Thursday, I wrote a song for Casey Allen. And I played it on the air, and it was a surprise. And then I played it, and I was met with silence. Not a, oh, that's great. Oh, I really enjoyed that. Oh, thank you. No, it was, please don't play that again.
1: And I was just embarrassed by it. Not that it embarrassed me, but I just was like, well, you know me. Don't talk about me.
0: It's just a tribute to you.
1: Yeah, that's what I didn't like.
0: So it was followed with, can you just write one about us?
1: Yeah.
0: And I said, I can do that if you will allow me to play the Casey Allen song one more time. And you said yes.
1: I know.
0: So ladies and gentlemen, if you missed it, this was the original song that, by the way, took me 3 years to write. I spent a lot of time in the studio. I play all the instruments. Here is the Casey song.

0: there you go. That's the Casey Allen song, and loved by millions.
1: Loved by millions. If he wouldn't say my name so much.
0: But it's your song.
1: I know, but we established that. But it's like every other word is Casey Allen.
0: Well, it's called the Casey Allen song for a reason.
1: Well, when do we play the Rich and Casey song?
0: I'm going to play that right now.
1: Oh, good.
0: All right. So just to catch everybody up. So when the song concluded, Casey gave me the silent treatment for about 3 hours and said, can you just write one about us? And I said, well, you know, and I thought back to the 3 years long nights, endless cups of coffee, just trying to find the right words to write that song. How could I possibly come up with a song for the Rich and Casey show in a week? Well, I think I did. I don't know if it's going to live up to the expectations that have been set forth by Casey Allen. But here we go. Ladies and gentlemen, it's the Rich and Casey song on I-105.

0: There you go. That's a Rich and Casey show, ladies and gentlemen. So there you go. The Casey Allen song and the Rich and Casey song. Probably have to play them again tomorrow. But I didn't put all that work into it just to play it one time.
1: I hear you.
0: Play it. Joe from Willow Street said the song is great. Gary from Hanover said that I should sing the Casey Allen song on stage at Fall Fest.
1: You should sing it.
0: I love that idea.
1: I don't think so.
0: Gary also added the Rich and Casey song is actually really good. It should be your walkout song at Fall Fest right before I launch into the Casey Allen song.
1: No, I think that's good. Just play the Rich and Casey song. Yes.
0: I wonder if I could get Tyler Hubbard.
1: To sing.
0: Him and Nate Smith. Me, Tyler Hubbard, and Nate Smith to sing the Casey Allen song.
1: No.
0: And then you would walk out during the song, and you would walk down that that thing, that thrust that goes out the stage. And you would stand at the end of it, and somehow we could get some lights that would come down on you and put you in like a gold lamé suit. And then Tess would come out and wag her tail.
1: Oh, everybody would love Tess.
0: Project manager Brian said, pretty good song, Rich. Have a good day. Thank you. Andy sang Rich and Casey's song, Flying Up the Charts.
1: Yes.
0: Love it. Jim from Lidditt says, love the Rich and Casey song, love the country twang, instant classic. And awesome. Project manager Brian said, we should play it every day.
1: Oh, you'd get tired of it.
0: I don't know. Maybe we should play the Casey Allen song every day.
1: No, I don't think so. I'm already tired of it.
0: 7:28. Stick around. We have Chris Stapleton tickets coming up. Also, your 60-second stand-up next. I-105.
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3: 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Moving well on 30 and 283. Minor backlog 222 south down to your 30 ramps. No problems on 322, just a little heavy there at Martindale Road. Watch your speed, 222 at Adamstown. Berks County looking good on the West Shore Bypass, 61. They cleared that minor accident just north of Leesport. We're looking good on 78, that earlier accident. Still off to the side near mile marker 19, Stroudstown, but not affecting. John Will Spock, right now traffic.
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0: All right, 7:33, 27 minutes ahead of 8 o'clock. I do have tickets to give away for Chris Stapleton. Are you buckled in and ready to give those away?
1: I am, yeah.
0: Just a couple more comments on the Rich and Casey song and the Casey song. And Harley Best said, fun songs. She does like the Casey Allen song better. It has a fun, upbeat sound to it.
1: It's a great song.
0: Yeah, I really love your song better than the Rich and Casey song. I felt like it just had more flair. It probably would rise up the charts faster. Like if there was a chart for that kind of thing.
1: Yeah.
0: Harley Best said, great idea, walkout songs. She said, how about you do a song just for you, Rich? No, no, no. She said, Casey, I'll help you write one.
1: Okay.
0: No.
1: Dwayne, she can sing it.
0: Harley Beth can sing.
1: I know. She could sing it.
0: She's good. Dwayne said, Rich, that was awesome. You're both awesome. I love listening to both you. Both of you, and you both make my day. Thank you, aww, Dwayne. You just made our day.
1: Yeah, you did.
0: Really appreciate that. Here's somebody who said, love both songs. Should play the second one every morning when we come on for the first time, like at secret 5 o'clock hour. Yeah. So thank you. Maybe we'll do that. And Chris from Coryville said, have Casey come out for Fall Fest wearing some gold gold Hammer Time pants. Doing the dance to the new song.
1: Yeah.
0: Wouldn't that be great? If you were wearing some MC Hammer pants, some of those Hammer Time pants. Oh, that would be so fantastic. Funny. Yeah. Well, we'll work on that one, Chris. Thank you. I appreciate it. It's going to take
1: our
0: little
1: homework cut out for us.
0: It's going to take a little convincing over here to get her to do that, but it might happen. So Ella Langley and Morgan Wallen have a new song out. It's called I Can't Love You Anymore. And it's coming up right after your 60-second stand-up, which is Jerry Seinfeld, here on National Hamburger Day, I-105.
12: Why is McDonald's still counting? How insecure is this company? 40 million, 80 jillion, billion, zillion, killion, tillion, million. Is anyone really impressed anymore? Oh, 89 billion sold. All right, I'll have one. I'm satisfied. Who cares? I would love to meet the chairman of the board of McDonald's and just say to him, look, we all get it. Okay, you've sold a lot of hamburgers, whatever the hell the number is. Just put up a sign, McDonald's, we're doing very well. Yeah. We are tired of hearing about every one of them. What is their ultimate goal? To have cows just surrendering voluntarily or something? Showing up at the door, we like to turn ourselves in, we see the sign. We realize we have very little chance out there. We'd like to be a happy meal, if that's at all possible.
2: 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I-105, WIOV.

0: I-105 WIOV. I was telling Casey off the air, I think that song's growing on me. It's not that I didn't like it when I first heard it. It just didn't really pop out at me.
1: Mm-hmm.
0: But the more I hear it, the more I really like it.
1: And I agree.
0: That's Ella Langley and Morgan Wallen with I Can't Love You Anymore. It's 7:40. It is Rich and Casey. And oh my, it's that time of the morning for us to give away some stuff. The stuff we're giving away is a pair of tickets to Chris Stapleton's All-American Roadshow 2026, which, by the way, is coming to Hershey Park Stadium in what? About a month.
1: Wow.
0: June 24th with Grace Potter. We're going to do the one-second game. That's where I play you 1 second of a Chris Stapleton song, and if you're the first person to correctly identify what song it is, you win the tickets. Now, being the giving radio host I am, I'm giving you 1.1 seconds.
1: Oh, okay.
0: I told Casey off the air, I said, I think this one is so easy, I'm almost embarrassed to play it. But I'm going to do it anyway.
1: Okay.
0: All right, so it'll just be a random crapshoot on who gets through first. Listen very carefully. That point one really made a difference, didn't it?
1: It does, yes.
0: All right, let me play it again. Yeah. It's so... I can't tell the story till after we... played it for Casey off the air. She's like, I know that one. I think I do. I said, how did you get yesterday's so quick and you didn't get today's? She goes, I don't know. I don't know what that is. All right, one more time. The phone number here, by the way, is 1-800-860-1105. All right. I think we've sufficiently waited long enough for the delay to catch up. Look at the lines.
1: Mm-hmm.
0: Look at the lines ringing here in the studio. Hello, lucky chosen one who is first to get through. Who is this?
2: Christina.
0: Christina. Where are you calling from, Christina?
2: Myerstown.
0: Christina in Myerstown. What are you doing? Are you at work? Are you going to work? Are you just hanging around the house? What's going on today?
2: Taking care of my four-month-old baby.
0: Oh, there you go. That's a job and a half right there, I'm sure. Well, congratulations on your recent child entering the world at 4 months.
2: Thank you.
0: You're very welcome. I'm going to play it down the line for you, Christina, and then you just tell me what this song is, and you'll win the tickets. Here we go.
2: Okay.
0: Christina, what song is that?
2: Tennessee Whiskey.
0: Yes, it is! Christina! Christina, you're going to go see Chris Stapleton in Hershey. How about that?
2: That's so exciting.
0: Yeah, sounds very exciting. Not as exciting as having a brand new baby, but I'm sure you'll find some joy in it. Hold on a second, and we'll get your information. Everybody else, hang out. I'm going to play Tennessee Whiskey next on I-105.
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5: 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No delays on 283. 1 mile backlog, 222 south, down to your 30 ramps. Watch your speed, 222 at Brownstown and at Adamstown. 501 Teviot Valley Road, but no problems there. Berks County looking good on 176 and 12. No delays on 61. I-78 still cleaning up from an earlier accident. That's off the road. Westbound 78 there at mile marker 19. No backlogs. John Wilsbach, right now traffic.
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1: I-105 WIOV, Chris Stapleton, Tennessee Whiskey. I love that song.
2: Mm-hmm.
1: It's one of those songs that I love to sing along with and play air guitar with. I know. I'm too old to be doing that. But I do it. Like if I'm ever somewhere playing pool and a song comes on that has a really good guitar.
2: Oh, you pretend the pool sticks a guitar.
1: I'm that guy.
2: Oh,
1: I'm that guy. I'm not proud of that. And my wife gives me a hard time about it.
2: I'm sure she does.
1: But I am that guy. And I will also play air drums, too.
2: Oh, dear.
1: 7:52, 8 minutes ahead of 8 o'clock. It's also that time of the morning.
3: Think positive.
4: You're such a glass half full kind of guy.
5: Think positive.
4: Glass half full.
6: Let's try to be positive.
1: Yeah, let's try to be positive. Just a couple of short stories of positivity that are floating around our world this morning. The first of which, a rescue dog in New Zealand has become a hero after rescuing its new owner from a house fire. The man was sleeping, but the dog bit him to wake him up before the fire spread, and he escaped with only minor injuries. Unfortunately, the home was destroyed, but officials say the man probably would not have survived without that dog rescuing him.
2: I thought you were going to say, unfortunately, the dog didn't.
1: Oh, no.
2: I was going, no.
1: That's not a 750 positive. I mean, the dog survived, so he rescues the dog, and the dog rescues
2: That's
1: him.
2: That's awesome.
1: A 108-year-old woman from Delaware just renewed her driver's license.
2: Oh, golly.
1: Which means she can keep driving to the age of 115. Her name is Susan Young Brown, and she credits her longevity to staying active, and that includes exercising regularly and maintaining a daily routine.
2: Good for her. That's great.
1: I don't know how I feel about that.
2: What?
1: I mean, a 108-year-old person.
2: Oh, driving?
1: Driving?
2: Yeah, that is kind of scary.
1: She's valid to 115. Shouldn't there be like a yearly test?
2: I would think.
1: Don't you think there should be a test once you reach a certain age?
2: Yes, I do.
1: I mean, you know, when you're young, the worst driver, and I'm sorry, 16-year-olds, but you're the worst drivers out there. However, with that being said, you know, you've got someone, not a lot of 108-year-old women are able to drive down the road, or men. Can you imagine? I mean.
2: So at what age do we start yearly testing? Careful.
1: 60.
2: 60.
1: 80. How about
2: okay,
1: 80?
2: 85.
1: 85?
2: Yeah.
1: You want to push it to 85?
2: Yeah.
1: Somewhere, 80-year-olds are celebrating you right now.
7: Yes, you tell them, Casey Allen. You tell them.
1: All right, so 85.
2: 85.
1: All right. Casey's word carries a lot of weight around here, so 85. And speaking of the elderly, a senior living community in Boise, Idaho, is giving residents the chance to experience bike rides again using a stable three-wheel version. They call it the Blessing Bike. And the program allows seniors with limited mobility to enjoy the outdoors once again. The residents say the rides bring back wonderful memories from the past and provide them with some freedom that they thought they had lost.
2: Hmm. Okay.
1: So there you go. And those, my friends, are your 750 positives for this Thursday, May 28th, the year 2026.
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10: Accident-free in Lancaster County. Just seeing some slowing on 30 eastbound from the Fruitville Pike over to 222. 1 mile backlog, 222 south down to 30. Heavy on 501 at Valley Road. Watch your speed, 222 at Brownstown. And watch your speed as you make your way into Berks County on 222 there at the West Shore Bypass. No issues on 183, just a little heavy at Plum Creek Road. 78, they're clearing from that earlier truck accident near Stroustown. Mile marker 19, no backlogs, no delays. John Will Spock, right now traffic.
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11: 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I-105. 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

0: I-105 WIOV. That's Luke Combs, Be By You. It's 4 minutes after 8 o'clock. This is WIOV FM WIOV HD1, Ephrata, Lancaster, Reading. A couple of people checking in here. Harley Best said, can you give a shout out to Sparky to have a happy sunshiny day today?
1: Sparky.
0: So, Sparky. Sparky, have a happy sunshiny day today. From Harley Beth. Deb Sebastian saying, I love that version of Tennessee Whiskey as well, Rich. I also love the George Jones version, which is a great version. I should get that one.
1: Okay.
0: And throw that on. We'll try to get that done for you next week. But thank you, Deb. Let's see. Here's somebody who said, I think they would make a lot more money to fix the roads if they tested everyone every 4 years with the way people of any age drive. Yeah, I guess I was kind of targeting the young and the old there when I said worst drivers. Worst drivers are 16-year-olds. They don't know how to drive yet.
1: Yeah.
0: They haven't figured. I was a terrible driver at 16.
1: Me too.
0: You know, when I think back on it, it's not an insult to 16-year-olds. They know more about computers than I do, but I know more about driving.
1: Yeah, because you know what can happen, and they're just out there doing their driving skills instead of knowing

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1: What you got?
2: 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Then there are two Relay for Lifes. One is Relay for Life of Berks. That's Saturday, 11 in the morning till 10 at night at the Berks County Fair on Hilltop Road in Leesport. And the Survivor Ceremony takes place at 6 p.m., the Luminaria at 9 p.m. The other Relay for Life is Hope Fest, and that's brought to you by Relay for Life of Lebanon County. That'll be Saturday from 4 until 10 p.m., on Wilhelm Avenue in Lebanon.
1: All right. I did want to mention one other thing. There's an event going on May 30th, which I believe is Saturday.
2: Saturday, yes.
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1: It's from noon till 3 p.m. It's $20 to get in it, and they have a trophy for the best car, truck, and bike. And it's at 573 Hilldale Road in Holtwood. Now, this is a benefit.
2: For Clarence?
1: It's a benefit for a gentleman, Ty Washington's father, with stage 4 prostate and bone cancer.
2: Okay.
1: So, wanted to get that out there, spread the word. You can go to that car show, you can join that car show, but it benefits Ty Washington, who, by the way, is a great listener of ours. And his father has stage 4 prostate and bone cancer. Just want to get at that out there.
2: Okay.
1: 9 minutes after 8 o'clock. Coming up, Jason Aldean, I-105.
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6: Lancaster County have a couple accidents now in East Lampeter Township. Got one on the Strasburg Pike right in the area 462. We've got one on Greenfield Road at Willow Road. 30 East bumper to bumper Fruitville Pike over to 222. Still got a minor backlog 222 South. Down to your 30 ramps. Busy on 441, but no issues there. 501 heavy at Valley Road. Into Berks County, no issues on 176 or 12. Still seeing some heavy conditions on 183 heading over past Palisades Drive and Plum Creek Road. 78's in good shape. Earlier accident there at mile marker 19 off to the side and clearing. John Wills Park, right now traffic.
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0: I-105 WIOV, Jason Aldean, you make it easy. It's 8:15. It is the Rich and Casey show. And none of us want to get stung.
1: No.
0: But if you got to get stung, what critter should you want to do the stinging?
1: Well, I don't know.
0: Well, let me just tell you. You want to hope for a bee sting.
1: Not if you're allergic to bees, you don't.
0: Well, true. But if you do get stung by a bee, you should know that certain types of bees lose their stinger and die.
1: As soon as they sting you.
0: But a wasp, a hornet, or a yellow jacket can inflict multiple stings because they don't lose their stinger. So they're like, zit.
1: So you're just talking bees. What about mosquitoes?
0: I don't know about mosquito. Well, mosquito goes to bite you, you smack it.
1: Well, that's true. You know, if you can, yeah.
0: Yeah. Do ticks have stingers? Did we talk about ticks
1: I don't think it's called a sting. I don't know. They burrow. They suck your blood.
0: They won't suck your blood. Yeah. Well, whatever you do, don't get stung.
1: No, don't.
0: And one of the ways you can not get stung is by choosing a career that puts you on the road. I know you're looking at me like, what kind of transition is that?
1: Are we going into medical here?
0: No, I'm just thinking about new beginnings and going on the road. And I never hear about truck drivers getting stung by bees, unless they're hauling bees, I guess.
1: Well, yeah. Remember that one crashed.
0: And speaking of crashing, you know, a lot of people's careers are crashing because of AI and economy and all these other things that are going on in our world. Why not find yourself a solid career? And if you're out there in the market for a solid career, allow me to guide you down the path you should be going.
1: Okay.
0: And that is, you should be checking in with Lancaster County Career and Technology Center, because you can get your CDL at their Mount Joy campus. 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It's a 4-week class, Casey, that I personally have taken.
1: Okay.
0: And I have nothing but solid reviews for the folks at Lancaster Career Technology Center. I'm telling you, Lancaster County Career and Technology Center, when it comes to getting your CDL, is the best.
1: And the time to look for a new job is when you still have one, but you might be saying, okay, I have a job. How am I going to be able to do this? Well, they offer evening courses now, but they fill up fast, so you better get on the waiting list and give them a call now.
0: Absolutely. 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

0: 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WIOV, Riley Green, and Change My Mind. 825, it is the Rich and Casey Show. And, you know, we all know someone who's an obnoxious eater. Or we've been in the presence of someone that chews with their mouth open.
1: Yeah.
0: You know, they just, you know, and I reflect, I hearken back, if you will, to when I was a kid.
1: Mr. Egg Salad?
0: Mr. Egg Salad. Sat across from me, had braces, he's 10 years old, eating an egg salad sandwich with his mouth open. Oh, my goodness gracious.
1: Yeah, that is pretty disgusting.
0: And being an obnoxious eater is not going to help you win any friends, but it could help you lose weight.
1: What?
0: Researchers found that loud chewers ate fewer snacks than quiet chewers. The noisy, crunching, munching makes you extra aware of your mouth, and it forces you to eat more mindfully.
1: Oh.
0: Now, it says this, but then I think, well, if you're aware of this, why do you have your mouth open in the first place?
1: Yeah, exactly. I agree with you.
0: You're over there eating a pretzel, and little bits and pieces are flying out of your mouth. Half of them are soaked in spit. It's disgusting.
1: Yeah, very appetizing.
0: I mean, you know, and I talk to people. Sometimes I talk to people. No, I talk to people and I'll have to hide my coffee cup. Have you ever done that? Where they're talking and they're eating and they're standing, I don't know, 2 feet away from you. But you see things flying out of their mouth and you got to take your coffee cup. I'll move it somewhere because I don't want them to spray into my coffee cup.
1: Yeah, I hear you.
0: But with that being said, they have really svelte figures.
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4: Lancaster County still dealing with this accident. East Hempfield Township on Landisville Road at Spooky Nook Road. Partially blocked there. Fire police directing. Lancaster City accident. Vine Street at Laurel Street. One on East St. Peter Township. Greenfield Road at Willow Road. 30 East. Still running a little slow. Lidditz Pike over to 222. And watch your speed there on 30. Into Berks County. The West Shore Bypass is moving along fine. Road work delays on 12. That's Pricetown Road in the area of Skyline Drive. No delays on I-78, Lebanon County's accident-free. John Will Spock, right now traffic.
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16: Making sure your kids get enough sleep. It's one of the most important things you can do for them as a parent, and yet it's often overlooked. Not only does sleep in the early years set the stage for mental and physical health, it also creates the foundation for how one sleeps later in life. That's according to the National Sleep Foundation. Now, that organization recommends 14 to 17 hours a night for newborns, 12 to 15 for infants, 11 to 14 for toddlers, 10 to 13 for preschoolers, and 9 to 11 for school-aged children. When it's age appropriate, start by talking to your kids about why sleep is important. It helps their body grow, helps their brains learn, helps their mood stay steady. Don't underestimate the importance of a routine. You can even narrate what you're doing step by step to help them along the way. I'm Dr. Sanjay Gupta, helping you live a better life.
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0: I-105-WIOV, Miranda Lambert with Mama's Broken Heart, 837, 23 minutes ahead of 9 o'clock. We'll get you that national keyword one more time for the Bourbon and Beyond Festival. Right now, though, it's that time of the morning for Casey's E-Buzz.
1: So Dolly Parton announced last year she was partnering with Tennessean Travel Stop to bring her Southern hospitality to the highway. The official grand opening now June 24th. It's in Cornersville, Tennessee. More locations are expected to pop up, and some of the amenities include DIY BBQ. There's also a Cup of Ambition coffee, a restaurant, a cafe, and a Doggy Parton dog park. There's merchandise. There is a stage. There's a lounge. Guests can take photos with a custom mural and a tour bus inspired by Dolly's tour bus. If you want more info, go to dollystravelstops.com. And there's even a spot on that place where you sign up that if you're a local musician and you want to play there, you can submit your information. The Chicks celebrating the 20th anniversary of their album, Taking the Long Way, with a 16-date tour this fall. They said, still not ready to make nice. The Chicks will perform the album in its entirety, as well as some other little hits. The presale tickets go on sale Wednesday. Zac Brown and jewelry designer Kendra Scott officially married. They had a small private ceremony Monday at a resort in Greece. As of last night, there haven't been any photos posted. Between Zac and Kendra, they've got 8 kids. Zac shares 4 daughters and a son with his ex-wife. Kendra has 2 sons with her first husband, 1 with her second husband. Stephen Colbert's The Late Show finale put CBS atop the late night ratings chart. His replacement premiere plummeted them to the bottom. When Colbert left CBS on Thursday, he did so well, but so did all his other viewers leave too. The first episode of Byron Allen's Comics Unleashed to premiere on Colbert's previous 11:35 p.m. time slot only drew 995,000 viewers. By comparison, that season finale had 6.7 million viewers. So CBS saw an 85% downturn in viewership just one day after the Colbert show went dark. Madonna, hoping to provide a free month's rent to residents of the Music Building in New York City, that's where she got her start. And on TV tonight, the Scream 7 streaming premieres. And there's your E-Buzz on I-105.
0: All right. Thank you very much, Casey Allen, Kane Brown, Ella Langley. Coming up, I-105. Casey's E-Buzz on I-105.
2: W-I-O-B. Now, New Holland Toyota traffic on I-105.
3: Lancaster County still dealing with this accident. East Hempfield Township on Lannisville Road at Spooky Nook Road. Partially blocked there. Fire police directing. Lancaster City accident, Vine Street at Laurel Street. One on East St. Peter Township, Greenfield Road at Willow Road, 30 East. Still running a little slow. Let it spike over to 222 and watch your speed there on 30. Into Berks County, the West Shore Bypass is moving along fine. Road work delays on 12. That's Pricetown Road in the area of Skyline Drive. No delays on I-78. Lebanon County's accident free. John Wilspach, right now traffic.
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0: Y105 WIOV. That's Ella Langley with her song Be Her. Kane Brown right before that. It is the Rich and Casey Show. And we do have a national keyword that expires at the top of the hour. And that's for the Bourbon and Beyond Food and Music Festival in Louisville, Kentucky, where we want to send you plus one. And we want to send you there for the four-day festival, give you a VIP passes for each day. That's a $1,000 value. And also, we'll put you up in a hotel in Louisville for 5 nights, and we'll give you $1,500 to travel as well. I think you could drive there.
1: I would think, yeah.
0: $1,500? That's a tank of gas.
1: Yeah.
0: But you have to text the national keyword to get in the running for this. Casey, what is it?
1: Right now, it's the word MISTY, M-I-S-T-Y, but that's only good till 9 o'clock.
0: Yeah, MISTY, with a Y, not an I. MISTY to 95819. MISTY to 95819. We have a new national keyword coming up after 9 o'clock, and we have John Morgan with his song Kid Myself next on I-105. Hey, it's Rich from Rich and Casey, and I...
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12: A Better Life with Dr. Sanjay Gupta.
13: 20 years ago, the average attention span was about 2.5 minutes. Today, it's just 47 seconds. Pretty disconcerting. That's according to new research out of UC Irvine. But really, this isn't our fault, at least not entirely. We can blame technology and the world around us. Attention, it turns out, is not an unlimited resource. You only have so much of it to give. Start paying more attention to what times of the day you seem to be at your mental peak. Try to knock out the more complicated stuff during that time. It's also important to take breaks every so often so you can more easily lock in when you're trying to concentrate. One expert said, even trying to visualize where you want to end your day with everything all wrapped up or with tons left to do, that can act as a real motivator. I'm Dr. Sanjay Gupta, helping you live a better life.
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0: I-105 WIOV, Vincent Mason, wish you well. David Lee Murphy and Kenny Chesney, both Fall Fest alumni, right before that with Everything's Gonna Be All Right. It is Rich and Casey. It's also that time to get ourselves a new national keyword for the Bourbon and Beyond, world's largest bourbon food and music festival taking place in Louisville, Kentucky. We're going to hook you up with 4-day VIP passes and put you up in a hotel for 5 days as well. Casey Allen, what's our new word?
1: It's odd. It's the word fray, F-R-A-Y.
0: Fray.
1: Fray.
0: All right. Text the word fray to 95819. I mean, some of these acts over the Foo Fighters.
1: I know.
0: Dave Matthews Band, Cheap Trick, Chris Stapleton, Casey Musgraves, the Red Clay Strays, Max McNown, Charlie Crockett, Joan Jett, the Blackhearts.
1: Oh my gosh. But there's no group named Fray, is there?
0: Hootie and the Blowfish, Counting Crows. No, we're just going to put you in the fray.
1: Okay.
0: In the fray.
1: Got it.
0: So text Fray, F-R-A-Y, to 95819. And stick around. Dylan Scott, Luke Combs coming up next. I-105.
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0: I-105 WIOV, Chris Jansen, me and a beer. It's actually me and Casey, who at times is half a beer. That's another story.
1: Just a half.
0: So you're supposed to use Pokeballs to catch Pokemon. But a 33-year-old man in Florida named Clayton Warren was arrested after he allegedly broke into a store in the middle of the night last Thursday to steal Pokemon cards using a chainsaw.
1: What?
0: He was caught on surveillance footage using the chainsaw to cut a triangle into the hurricane-proof front window. He ended up cutting himself in the process, left some blood behind at the scene. He initially tried to break the window with a rock, but when that didn't work, he apparently grabbed a chainsaw from somewhere.
1: Oh my God. Just happened to be there?
0: Yeah. He initially got away with about $12,000 worth of cards. Now, if you're thinking to yourself, a chainsaw, that doesn't sound very discreet. Clayton wasn't too worried about that. In addition to the blood, his car and license plate also captured on camera. He was charged with burglary and grand theft.
1: Hmm.
0: People in their Pokemon.
1: Yeah, they're obsessed to go that far.
0: Chainsaw. I loved baseball cards when I was a kid, but I don't recall trying to break into a store to get them. Here's Justin Moore. This is My Dirt, I-105.

0: Say So. I-105 WIOV, Dan and Shay with their latest single, Say So.
1: I like that one.
0: I like that song, too. It is Rich and Casey. It's also that time of the morning to look back at this day, May 28th, in history. 69 years ago, 1957, the National League club owners voted to let the Brooklyn Dodgers move to Los Angeles. They became the Los Angeles Dodgers. And let the New York Giants move to San Francisco. And they became the San Francisco Giants. The Mets were founded 5 years later to fill the National League void that left in New York. Still had the Yankees.
1: Okay.
0: They're still there. 50 years ago, 1976, the Allman Brothers Band split up after Greg Allman testified against his road manager, Scooter Herring, who was charged with drug trafficking. Herring got 75 years in prison, and the group got back together 2 years later. 44 years ago, Rocky III was released, starring
1: Sylvester Stallone?
0: Yeah, he was there. But there is a special guest. Do you remember?
1: I didn't see it.
0: Mr. T.
1: Oh.
2: I pity the fool.
0: 28 years ago today, the great Phil Hartman, shot and killed by his wife.
1: I forgot about that.
0: Who then killed herself immediately following.
1: What year was that?
0: What a great talent he was. 1998.
1: Wow.
0: 20 years ago, 2006, Barry Bonds hit his 715th home run to pass Babe Ruth on the career home run list. Top three, Bonds 762, Hank Aaron 755, and the Babe was 714, but Barry Bonds has an asterisk because it happened during the steroids era. 18 years ago, 2008, Chris Cagle, country singer, and his girlfriend arrested after drunkenly assaulting each other in their Nashville home. But by the time they sobered up and were released from jail, they were back in love.
1: Oh, how romantic.
0: 16 years ago, Gary Coleman died at the age of 42. Remember Gary Coleman from Different Strokes?
1: Would you say Willis?
0: What you talking about? Yeah. 12 years ago, 2014, Maya Angelou died. She was 86. And that, my friends, is some stuff that happened on this day, May 28th, in history. And stick around. Coming up, we've got music from Blake Shelton next on I-105.
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10: Making sure your kids get enough sleep. It's one of the most important things you can do for them as a parent, and yet it's often overlooked. Not only does sleep in the early years set the stage for mental and physical health, it also creates the foundation for how one sleeps later in life. That's according to the National Sleep Foundation. Now, that organization recommends 14 to 17 hours a night for newborns, 12 to 15 for infants, 11 to 14 for toddlers, 10 to 13 for preschoolers, and 9 to 11 for school-aged children. When it's age appropriate, start by talking to your kids about why sleep is important. It helps their body grow, helps their brains learn, helps their mood stay steady. Don't underestimate the importance of a routine. You can even narrate what you're doing step by step to help them along the way. I'm Dr. Sanjay Gupta, helping you live a better life.
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0: I-105 WIOV, Florida Georgia Line and Cruise, one half of Florida Georgia Line. 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Casey Allen, it's that time of the morning for me to roll on out the door. But before I go, can we get that national keyword one
1: Absolutely.
0: More time?
1: It's Fray, F-R-A-Y.
0: Fray. And that is for the Bourbon and Beyond Music and Food Festival in Louisville, Kentucky. We're going to put you in a hotel for 5 days and give you four VIP passes, one for each day, so you can see artists like Chris Stapleton and the Foo Fighters and Cheap Trick and Hootie and the Blowfish. Yeah. I mean, it's just unbelievable.
1: That will be quite a trip.
0: These VIP passes, that's $1,000 for one of these.
1: Really?
0: Things. Yeah. So text the word Fray to 95819. Now, tomorrow is Friday, Casey.
1: Ooh.
0: You know what that is.
1: I do.
0: That means dad jokes. That means Casey primes the pump. That means roll call. More Chris Stapleton tickets. It's going to be a real banger tomorrow. So make sure you're here for that. Will you meet me here at 5 a.m.?
1: Oh, yeah. You better believe it.
0: All right. We'll see you then. In the meantime, here's Ella Langley on I-105.

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17: 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It's one of the most important things you can do for them as a parent, and yet it's often overlooked. Not only does sleep in the early years set the stage for mental and physical health, it also creates the foundation for how one sleeps later in life. That's according to the National Sleep Foundation. Now, that organization recommends 14 to 17 hours a night for newborns, 12 to 15 for infants, 11 to 14 for toddlers, 10 to 13 for preschoolers, and 9 to 11 for school-aged children. When it's age appropriate, start by talking to your kids about why sleep is important. It helps their body grow, helps their brains learn, helps their mood stay steady. Don't underestimate the importance of a routine. You can even narrate what you're doing step by step to help them along the way. I'm Dr. Sanjay Gupta, helping you live a better life.

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We are on air and anywhere. Just download the i105 app now. Luke Combs, when it rains, it pours. No rain in our forecast, not for the next couple of days. Hi there, it's Casey Allen, and I want to give you the current national keyword. First of all, let me tell you what we're doing. It's a contest for the Bourbon and Beyond, the world's largest bourbon food and music festival. It takes place in Louisville, Kentucky. It's in September, and you and a guest just could be there. On us. You could win a trip for two that would include a five-night hotel stay, $1,500 cash, that's for your travel expenses, and a pair of four-day Mint VIP passes to get into the Bourbon and Beyond 2026 festival. So right now, you need to text the current national keyword, which is FRAY, F-R-A-Y. Text that to this number, 95819. That's all you have to do. You're in the running, and then be listening at noon because I'll have a new national keyword, which gives you another chance to win.

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Download our app and listen to Pennsylvania's Country Leader anywhere on I-105 WIOV. Beautiful Things, that is Megan Maroney. Good morning, I'm Casey Allen. We were talking about something called vague pricing, and I told you I'd explain what it is. It's where prices may change based on the day of the week, the time of the day, even the particular shopper. Yeah, you. Dynamic electronic shelf labels have been popping up at a lot of different chain stores, including places like Walmart and Target and Kroger and Whole Foods. Stores say this will not lead them to raise prices across the board or gouge people, you know, charge more for cold drinks on a hot day, that kind of thing. But people are not buying into this. In a poll, 67% of people are in favor of banning this. It's electronic price tags, and it's pricing surveillance, actually, in grocery stores. 65% of people think stores will use digital price tags so they can inflate the prices. Now, 3% of the people believe they'll be used to mark items down. So that's only 3%. The rest think it will simply maintain the prices. I guess we'll see. Kane Brown with Lose It is coming up on I-105.

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13: Making sure your kids get enough sleep. It's one of the most important things you can do for them as a parent, and yet it's often overlooked. Not only does sleep in the early years set the stage for mental and physical health, it also creates the foundation for how one sleeps later in life. That's according to the National Sleep Foundation. Now, that organization recommends 14 to 17 hours a night for newborns, 12 to 15 for infants,

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0: 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I-105 WIOV. That's Eric Church and Drink in My Hand. Hi, it's Casey Allen. I just got an email from someone saying, hey, when is your next cookbook signing? I wasn't able to get to Choice Home Remodeling back at the beginning of the month. So when is the next one? As far as I know, at this point anyway, the very next one will be June 13th. That's a Saturday. It will be in downtown Lancaster, and we'll get into the details later. But mark your calendar if you were not able to pick up A Taste of Pennsylvania, Cooking with Casey, Volume 29, our first time back since COVID. Or maybe you did get to the first signing and you need a book for somebody else. I don't know, a birthday coming up, something like that, something to add to the gift. Please keep listening because the next signing is Saturday, June 13th. And then there is another signing coming up on the 20th. Those are the next two. I know of two more that are scheduled, but I'm sure there's going to be some more in there. They keep telling me we're just waiting to get the final yes before we actually put it into the schedule. But again, the 13th of June, it's a Saturday. And it is late morning, and it's downtown Lancaster. I'll let you know that much. Plus, there is another signing coming up on the 20th, and we'll let you know where that will be, too. And I want to thank you for everybody who's checking into that. The books are great, and the books are absolutely free to all of you, thanks to our sponsor, which is Choice Home Remodeling in New Holland. Make the right choice.
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10: Colleague of mine was telling me the other day about how their Instagram feed is filled with videos, most of them kind of funny, about how grandparents and friends tend to bulldoze new parents out of the way to get to see their baby. Now, as a dad of three daughters, I know how life really does become all about them the moment those kids are born. But I also know parents are still people, too, who need their own attention beyond being mom or dad. And moms, in particular in those early years, can feel especially invisible in the eyes of other people. So what can you do to stop contributing to what is known as maternal invisibility? Women we spoke to said these two things were the most helpful. When people stopped to ask how they could best support them, number one, or when they took the initiative to handle certain tasks that obviously needed to be done. I'm Dr. Sanjay Gupta, helping you live a better life.
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Just say, Alexa, play I-105 WIOV. That's the latest from Ella Langley. It's called Be Her. Good morning. I'm Casey. Afternoon right around the corner, so I better give you the current national keyword. It is the word fray, F-R-A-Y. Text that to 95-819 if you haven't already done that, because at noon, I'll be giving you a new national keyword, and the word fray will not be good anymore. All this is because there is a great festival going on in Louisville, Kentucky this September, and we would love to send you and a guest there. It's the Bourbon and Beyond, the world's largest bourbon food and music festival. And if you are the big winner, you get a 5-night hotel stay for both of you. We give you $1,500 in cash. That's for your travel expenses, plus a pair of 4-day Mint VIP passes to get into the Bourbon and Beyond Festival every single day. So, again, it's 95-819, the number that you text the current national keyword to. Right now, that word is fray, F-R-A-Y. Now here's music from Tyler Hubbard, who just happens to be our co-headliner for Fall Fest this year.

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9: 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Good afternoon. It's Casey with you on this gorgeous Thursday. Coming up in our eBuzz, I will let you know where the first Tennessean travel stop that Dolly Parton partnered with is opening up and when. 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
1: It's called a smart speaker because even Alexa knows for country in Pennsylvania, it's I-105 WIOV. Good afternoon. Thank you so much for listening. I'm Casey, and it's time now for your food and drink news. 40% of people consider pizza the top cheat meal while they're trying to lose weight. 30% of people in a survey said they would give up dessert for a year to have a nice smile. And if you were a child in the 80s or the 90s, and maybe you spent time with your grandparents, you've probably heard of Fresca. Well, you may not have had it since then, but now maybe you should. An alcoholic version of Fresca called Fresca Hard has hit stores. It's 4.6 ABV. With only 99 calories per can, zero sugar, and it comes in a couple flavors. There is classic grapefruit citrus, pineapple citrus, peach citrus, and watermelon citrus. Costs about $18 for a 12-pack, and this is a malt beverage. That's different than a vodka-based Fresca Mix canned cocktails that they released a couple years ago. So how do they taste? Well, somebody at a website called The Takeout reviewed it, and they said it could be the new seltzer of the summer. They say the grapefruit one does taste like classic Fresca, but the best flavor is the peach citrus. That is your food and drink news.

0: No radio, no problem. Just download that I-105 app now. Do I make you wanna? It's Billy Currington on this Thursday. Hi, it's Casey, and it's time for Did You Know? Did you know almost half of people surveyed say volunteering lowers their stress level? Did you know a study says having a job you like is the most important factor to having a fulfilled life? Did you know, according to a survey, 70% of people who have a dog say it helps them stay fit? Did you know a new way to drink tea using tea bags was invented by accident back in 1908 in New York? Did you know, according to a study, rain can cause a person to leave a negative restaurant review? And did you know a sweater is the holiday gift people are most likely to get rid of? And that's Did You Know on I-105.
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0: I-105 is absolutely everywhere you are. So download the I-105 app now in Google Play or the Apple App Store. Good afternoon. I'm Casey Allen. If you missed my e-buzz this morning, Dolly Parton announced that she was partnering with Tennessee and Travel Stop to bring her Southern hospitality to the highway. And the official grand opening is June 24th in Cornersville, Tennessee. More locations are expected, and some of the amenities include DIY BBQ. There's Cup of Ambition Coffee, a restaurant, a cafe, plus a Doggy Parton dog park. There's merch and a stage and lounge for live music. 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You want more info, go to dollystravelstops.com. And by the way, there's even a spot on there for local musicians who want to play there to submit their information. The Chicks, celebrating their 20th anniversary of their album, Taking the Long Way, with a 16-date tour this fall. They said they're still not ready to make nice. The Chicks will perform the album in its entirety, as well as some of their other hits. Pre-sale tickets go on sale Wednesday. Paul McCartney recently learned that Prince would perform a cover of The Long and Winding Road at his concerts, so he wants to work with Prince's estate to release a posthumous duet. Matthew Perry's assistant has been sentenced to 41 months in prison for his involvement surrounding the actor's death. And Zac Brown and Kendra Scott tied the knot in a private wedding in Greece on May 25th, and there's no pictures yet. There's your e-buzz on I-105.
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11: A better life with Dr. Sanjay Gupta.
12: How often do you stop to wonder whether you should share something that's revealing, maybe even embarrassing, with a partner, a friend, or even your boss? In her new book called Revealing, The Underrated Power of Oversharing, behavioral scientist Leslie John says doing just that can help you deepen relationships that are vital to your life. We need people to trust us in order to get things like love, friendship, and career success. That's what she told us. When you make yourself vulnerable by revealing something sensitive, it does make other people trust you. In turn, when you ask someone to reveal something about themselves, showing that interest will generally lead someone to like you more. Why? Because people like to be asked about themselves, she says. It also signals that they are discriminating and choosy, but in a good way. I'm Dr. Sanjay Gupta, helping you live a better life.
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7: 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Good afternoon, it's Casey, and it's time for me to head out of here. So here are some good news stories. A rescue dog in New Zealand became a hero after rescuing its new owner from a house fire. The man was sleeping, the dog bit him to wake him up before the fire spread, and he escaped with only minor injuries. The home was destroyed, but officials say the man probably would not have survived without the dog rescuing him. A 108-year-old woman from Delaware just renewed her driver's license. Yes, I said 108, and that means she can keep driving until she's 115. Her name is Susan Young Brown, and she credits her longevity to staying active. That includes exercising regularly and maintaining a daily routine. And a senior living community in Boise, Idaho, is giving residents the chance to experience bike rides again using a stable three-wheel version. They call it the Blessing Bike. The program allows seniors with limited mobility to enjoy the outdoors again. The residents say the rides bring back wonderful memories from the past and provide them with some freedom that they thought they had lost. Those are your good news stories on this Thursday afternoon. Don't forget, if you have a company that you would like to have WIOV come to so that I could do cookbook signings, hand out our cookbooks absolutely free to everybody who stops by, make sure you contact me. I can pass your information along and someone from here will contact you and tell you everything that it entails. Again, the books are free to our listeners. We did our first cookbook signing at Choice Home Remodeling. They are the sponsor of the book. That was in New Holland, and we brought out about 250 people that day. So again, just let me know. I'll pass your info along. Plus, I want to let you know the current national keyword. It's the word monsters, M-O-N-S-T-E-R-S. Text that word to 95819. Automatically, you will be entered to win the Bourbon and Beyond, the world's largest bourbon food and music festival, takes place in Louisville, Kentucky in September. We would send you and a friend. We'd cover five-night hotel stay. $1,500 cash would be given to you for your travel and a pair of four-day Mint VIP passes for the festival. Until I talk to you tomorrow, strive not to be a success, but rather to be of value.

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0: 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Good afternoon. I'm Harley. Happy Thursday already. Feels good to say that just 3 days into the work week. It is time now to give you the national text keyword and your chance to win a trip to Louisville, the Bourbon and Beyond Festival. 4 days of whiskey. What could possibly go wrong? Some people call that a bender. We call that a music festival. So text the national keyword MONSTERS, MONSTERS, MONSTERS, to 95819. Chris Stapleton, Casey Musgraves, Max McNown, so many more performing. Hootie and the Blowfish, too. Your next national keyword's coming up in just about an hour, a little after 3 o'clock on I-105 WIOV.
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It's called a smart speaker because even Alexa knows. For country in Pennsylvania, it's I-105 WIOV. Congratulations to the class of 2026 Elko High School, Elizabethtown area, and Conestoga Valley, all graduating tonight. Here's John Morgan, Kid Myself, I-105 WIOV.

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1: 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Chris Stapleton, Casey Musgraves, Max McNown, Hootie and the Blowfish, and so many more performing. More keywords coming tomorrow. 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
4: Now, New Holland Toyota traffic on I-105.
5: Lancaster County still dealing with this accident. East Hempfield Township on Landisville Road at Spooky Nook Road, partially blocked there. Fire police directing. Lancaster City accident, Vine Street at Laurel Street. One on East St. Peter Township, Greenfield Road at Willow Road, 30 East. Still running a little slow. Lidditz Pike over to 222 and watch your speed there on 30. Into Berks County, the West Shore Bypass is moving along fine. Road work delays on 12. That's Pricetown Road in the area of Skyline Drive. No delays on I-78. Lebanon County's accident free. John Wilspach, right now traffic.
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0: 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What kind of man? Parker is the latest spokesmodel for Under Armour. That is the athletic apparel brand based in Baltimore, I believe. He is sporting their new bouncy t-shirt in their latest advertisement. Now, look, I don't want to brag, but I can make a t-shirt bounce all by itself. And I work a lot cheaper than Parker McCollum. Just saying. 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
5: Now, New Holland Toyota traffic on I-105.
6: Lancaster County accident down Salisbury Township. That's going to be on 30 in the area of Breckville Road. Also dealing with an accident, Raffo Township, Lebanon Road. That's 72 in the area of Red Rose Drive. Seeing some slowing on 501. That's running heavy just north of 30. And 30 East is bumper to bumper, 283 over to 222. Dealing with some slow go with a slow moving tow. This is going to be on 272 between Roseville Road and Valley Brook Drive. Expect some slowing in through there. Chow Wheel Spot, right now traffic.
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19: A better life with Dr. Sanjay Gupta.
20: Breast cancer is the most common cancer among women in the world. And according to a new study out of the University of Washington School of Medicine, an estimated 3.5 million cases a year are expected by 2050. Now, the good news is we've gotten so much better at screening, earlier detection, and cutting-edge treatments in many countries, including here in the United States. But even here in America, black women have a death rate from breast cancer that is 40% higher than white women, a disparity that exists despite our world-class treatment infrastructure. So what can you do to lower your risk? Eat less red meat? Try your best to manage your blood sugar and your weight? Exercise is really important. 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And remember this, you should start getting mammograms. At what age? 40. That's when you should start. I'm Dr. Sanjay Gupta, helping you live a better life.
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0: 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The next new keyword is tomorrow morning. 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
4: Let's start in Lancaster County in Strasburg Township, dealing with an accident on Hartman Bridge Road. That's 896. It's going to be right near the Peckway Creek near Her Road. You're going to find some slowing past that. They're trying to clear that one down by Gap. That's going to be on 30 just west of 772. 30 east, running heavy, slow 283 over to 222, busy on 501 north of 30. They cleared that accident, Raffo Township on 72. Lebanon County's accident free. Berks County looking good on the West Shore bypass. Got some slowing from an accident on 12 eastbound, heading over past the Pottsville Pike. That's 61. John Wilspach, right now traffic.
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13: 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I wasn't Roman. I wasn't Dwayne. 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

0: 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I'm Harley, and well, the day that we hope would never come is soon to arrive. In fact, less than a month away from Alan Jackson's final concert in Nashville, June 27th. And basically anybody who has ever been anyone in country music is going to be there as part of the celebration and to perform. And two names just added to the list, the biggest name of all time, King George Strait, and probably the biggest name in country today, Lainey Wilson. Yeah, that's just about everybody. Luke Bryan is also going to be there. I've got Drunk on You coming up on i105 WIOV.
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4: Let's start in Lancaster County in Strasburg Township, dealing with an accident on Hartman Bridge Road. That's 896. It's going to be right near the Peckway Creek near Her Road. You're going to find some slowing past that. They're trying to clear that one down by Gap. That's going to be on 30 just west of 772. 30 east, running heavy, slow, 283 over to 222, busy on 501 north of 30. They cleared that accident, Raffo Township on 72. Lebanon County's accident-free. Berks County looking good on the West Shore Bypass. Got some slowing from an accident on 12 eastbound, heading over past the Pottsville Pike. That's 61. John Wilspach, right now traffic.
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15: A better life with Dr. Sanjay Gupta.
16: 20 years ago, the average attention span was about 2.5 minutes. Today, it's just 47 seconds. Pretty disconcerting. That's according to new research out of UC Irvine. But really, this isn't our fault, at least not entirely. We can blame technology and the world around us. Attention, it turns out, is not an unlimited resource. You only have so much of it to give. Start paying more attention to what times of the day you seem to be at your mental peak. Try to knock out the more complicated stuff during that time. It's also important to take breaks every so often so you can more easily lock in when you're trying to concentrate. One expert said, even trying to visualize where you want to end your day with everything all wrapped up or with tons left to do, that can act as a real motivator. I'm Dr. Sanjay Gupta, helping you live a better life.
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I'm Harley. Want to send well wishes out to Bailey Zimmerman, who had to cancel a couple of concert appearances this week due to illness. He didn't really specify what's going on, but we hope he's all right. I've got him coming up after Corey Kent and Co. Wetzel on I-105.

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0: 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I'm Harley with your national text keyword for a chance to go to Louisville, Muhammad Ali International Airport. I mean, I would want to fly there just to say that I flew into Muhammad Ali International Airport. 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Well, you can be at the Bourbon and Beyond Festival where you can see Chris Stapleton and Casey Musgraves, Max McNown, Hootie and the Blowfish, and so many more over 4 days. 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So text the keyword FLAMING, FLAMING, to 95819 for your chance to win. The next new keyword is tomorrow morning. Rich and Casey will have it for you on I-105 WIOV.
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4: Let's start in Lancaster County with some fire department activity. Got fire crews down Providence Township on Penzi Road at Sawmill Road, and also Lancaster City at Chestnut and Marshall Streets. We're dealing with an accident, West Cocalico Township, Cocalico Road in the area, Freilich Road, and also have signal problems there when you jump off of 283 down at the bottom of the ramp there at McGovernville Road and Roarstown Road. Use some caution through there. Making your way into Berks County, trying to clear that accident on 12. That's going to be in the area of 61, seeing delays both east and westbound there near the Pottsville Pike. John Wills, back right now, traffic.
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9: Making sure your kids get enough sleep. It's one of the most important things you can do for them as a parent, and yet it's often overlooked. Not only does sleep in the early years set the stage for mental and physical health, it also creates the foundation for how one sleeps later in life. That's according to the National Sleep Foundation. Now, that organization recommends 14 to 17 hours a night for newborns, 12 to 15 for infants, 11 to 14 for toddlers, 10 to 13 for preschoolers, and 9 to 11 for school-aged children. When it's age appropriate, start by talking to your kids about why sleep is important. It helps their body grow, helps their brains learn, helps their mood stay steady. Don't underestimate the importance of a routine. You can even narrate what you're doing step by step to help them along the way. I'm Dr. Sanjay Gupta, helping you live a better life.
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5: Now, New Holland Toyota traffic on I-105.
6: Let's start in Lancaster County with some fire department activity. Got fire crews out in Providence Township on Penzi Road at Sawmill Road, and also Lancaster City at Chestnut and Marshall Streets. Dealing with an accident, West Cocalico Township, Cocalico Road in the area, Fralick Road, and also have signal problems there when you jump off of 283 down at the bottom of the ramp there at McGovernville Road and Roarstown Road. Use some caution through there. Making your way into Berks County, trying to clear that accident on 12. That's going to be in the area of 61, seeing delays both east and westbound there near the Pottsville Pike. John Will Spock, right now traffic.
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20: A better life with Dr. Sanjay Gupta.
21: 20 years ago, the average attention span was about 2.5 minutes. Today, it's just 47 seconds. pretty disconcerting. That's according to new research out of UC Irvine. But really, this isn't our fault, at least not entirely. We can blame technology and the world around us. Attention, it turns out, is not an unlimited resource. You only have so much of it to give. Start paying more attention to what times of the day you seem to be at your mental peak. Try to knock out the more complicated stuff during that time. It's also important to take breaks every so often so you can more easily lock in when you're trying to concentrate. One expert said, even trying to visualize where you want to end your day with everything all wrapped up or with tons left to do, that can act as a real motivator. I'm Dr. Sanjay Gupta, helping you live a better life.
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It's called a smart speaker because everybody, even Alexa, knows. For country in Pennsylvania, it's I-105 WIOV. Congratulations to Tucker Wetmore. That song, Brunette, just became his third consecutive number one song on the Billboard Country Charts. By the way, very rare that an artist has their first three singles hit number one, and Tucker Wetmore just did it. Incredible. Here's Dustin Lynch, I-105 WIOV.

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0: 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A chance to win a trip to Louisville, the Bourbon and Beyond Festival. 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So text the national keyword Flaming, F-L-A-M-I-N-G, to 95819 for your chance to win the trip. Chris Stapleton, Casey Musgraves, Max McNown, Hootie the Blowfish. Come on now. That's just four artists. There's 4 days worth of music there. More keywords coming tomorrow. Rich and Casey will have your next one in the 6 o'clock hour on I-105 WIOV.
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11: A better life with Dr. Sanjay Gupta.
12: Breast cancer is the most common cancer among women in the world. And according to a new study out of the University of Washington School of Medicine, an estimated 3.5 million cases a year are expected by 2050. Now, the good news is we've gotten so much better at screening, earlier detection, and cutting-edge treatments in many countries, including here in the United States. But even here in America, Black women have a death rate from breast cancer that is 40% higher than white women, a disparity that exists despite our world-class treatment infrastructure. So what can you do to lower your risk? Eat less red meat, try your best to manage your blood sugar and your weight, Exercise is really important. Cut back on drinking, quit smoking. And remember this, you should start getting mammograms. At what age? 40. That's when you should start. I'm Dr. Sanjay Gupta, helping you live a better life.
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0: 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I'm Harley riding off. Rich and Casey back tomorrow morning. They're going to have your national text keywords for a chance to go to the Bourbon and Beyond Festival in Louisville. 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
8: A better life with Dr. Sanjay Gupta.
9: People have started using AI for all sorts of things, but I cannot think of an area where the stakes are higher than your health. First of all, I'll tell you this. I know doctors who have cracked some seemingly impossible cases with the help of AI, so it can be a powerful tool. But AI can also hallucinate, provide bad advice, and be just as confident when it does that. If you do decide to plug any personal medical information into one of these chatbots, you should know that while the companies that created them have robust privacy protections in place, they are not bound by HIPAA, like your healthcare provider is. Whatever the advice presented to you, take it with a degree of healthy skepticism. Always get a second opinion. And remember, if you ever experience concerning symptoms, skip the AI consult and head straight to the ER. I'm Dr. Sanjay Gupta, helping you live a better life.
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